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1: It's Monday, July 27th, and with your news at 6 a.m, I am Leonard Witbien. Activist Michael Amushelelo has announced a strategic partnership between Yamboka Housing and Property Group Safe Namibia, saying the initiative aims to tackle the housing shortage by providing affordable land and housing. In a social media post, Amushelelo said the project would benefit low-income citizens struggling with informal housing and high rental costs, while also challenging what he described as exploitative practices in the property market. He said the launch of Yamboka Housing represents a major step towards addressing the national housing deficit and rejecting suggestions that affordable land and housing cannot be delivered. The activist also praised Yamboka Housing Director Dwape

0: Wakadikwa for her leadership, describing the partnership as a people-centered initiative focused on improving access to home ownership. Still on activism, Walvis-based residents have formed a committee to lead opposition to Redforce debt management, saying water disconnections are putting public health and safety at risk. While speaking with News on One, community activist Christopher Kleinsmith says the lack of water, especially following reported hand, foot and mouth disease cases at a local school, also hampers efforts to extinguish fires in affected areas.
1: And a week ago also, fire outbreak, there's no water. Now, explain to me, is it human? That you don't have water, your children must go to school, your auntie, your oma must drink water, and there's nothing. And secondly also, there's so unfair at the municipality. For instance, you see your father passed away, and there was an outstanding debt of 50,000. Now they demanded from you, irrespective of your own place or what, that is totally wrong.
0: South Africa's government has officially launched the implementation of its National Police Reset agenda, targeting 140 high-crime police stations across the country. Speaking at a meeting with provincial community safety MECs in Mpumalanga, Acting Police Minister Firoz Kachalia said the precincts will receive enhanced resources, infrastructure upgrades and stricter oversight. He further says the reforms will strengthen crime intelligence, detective services and community policing to combat organized crime and rebuild public police confidence.
2: This is the time for the country to look ahead, to build a police service that fully expresses the values, the aspirations of the South African people. And we are now in a moment that requires a rethink about the kind of police service we want to build in the decades to come.
0: Internationally, Iran says it will suspend attacks as long as the United States maintains its pause in strikes, but a senior Iranian source told Reuters there is more skepticism than optimism that the lull will lead to a broader agreement. Iran and Oman have also held talks in Tehran over the Strait of Hormuz, a vital oil shipping route, as Washington opposes any arrangement that would give Tehran control of the waterway. Jagrute Dave is our correspondent from Washington.
3: The U.S. has been adamant publicly that giving Iran control over the Strait of Hormuz, in that it would allowing it to pursue tolls, for example, would be unprecedented and would not set a good precedent for other disputed waterways around the world. So publicly, that is something that Washington is very much against. But of course, this is leverage that Iran has now that it did not exercise before the start of this war. And so it seems that Iran is going to be very reluctant to relinquish that, at least that level of control and power that it sees that it has as negotiations continue, which they appear to be doing so at this stage.
0: Find all these stories and so much more on our website, futuremedianews.com.na. 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
5: 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The pound at 22 Namibian dollars and 44 cents. For your commodities, well, gold is trading at $4,089 per fine ounce, and Brent crude oil trading at $96 per barrel. 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
5: Checking in for your weather forecast this morning. If you find yourself in the capital, well, that is 10 degrees Celsius, 13 degrees Celsius in Wolfish Bay and Swakop, Moon 10 in Ongwendiva and Oshakati. And if you find yourself in Amines, that's 6 degrees Celsius, 8 degrees Celsius in Aruap and 10 degrees Celsius in Hobabis.
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5: This is most definitely what we want to hear. Good morning to you and yours. The name is Big Mooks in the Beninging. It is a beautiful Monday, and you know the game. It is Grown Folk Mondays. But before we get there, welcome to the most informative hour on radio. This is where we definitely hit you with what? The information, that is the update, the sports update, the traffic update, and the business lens. All of that coming straight to you. So by the time you get to the office and anyone tells you, oh, did you hear what? You are already informed. It is time for Michael Jackson to act.

0: All right. Have a baby by me, be a millionaire. It is time for your update this morning. Quick one. Kenya has announced a $15.5 million, this is US dollar, investment aimed at expanding youth development, employment opportunities. The initiative is to be delivered in partnership with the United Nations Development Program, that is the UNDP. 15 million.
1: It's a lot.
0: That is 100 and something million.
1: It's a lot, man.
0: Namibian dollars. Yep. That is a lot. Can someone please also write these letters these people are writing to all these other peoples? Furthermore, your updates. We have quite a few updates for you this morning locally, but we will roll them out as we go throughout the show. But one that we can give you an update to is the Namibian government to purchase Peugeot car planned for a lot of money.
1: Peugeot's car plant that already failed. Namibian government wants to buy to do what with?
0: So,
1: in any case, those cars are only bought by the government and by the government alone. The city police cars, these police cars, Peugeot, they bought those cars as a government.
0: So let's see. Maybe our government can turn it into something.
1: Oh.
0: Yeah, maybe we can turn it into something.
1: As long as we don't do locomotive, what, running.
0: Please stay away from locomotives. Lastly, Namibia signs deal with China to open Chinese market to Namibian grapes. So we are buying Persian.
1: Mm-hmm. Chinese are buying our grapes.
0: The Chinese are buying our grapes. So far, we're doing good.
1: Okay.
0: We just need a 15 million Namibian dollar investment into exactly the youth.
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0: Coming up in our news at 7 a.m, Walvis Bay's health officials probe disease cases, Works Ministry flags fleet system violations, South Africa processes thousands of undocumented migrants, continentally Super El Nino threatens Africa with billions in losses, plus internationally US and Iran maintain ceasefire pause.
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2: Well, in your sports update this morning, let's get into things. Arsenal have completed the signing of Chris Scholes from Club Brugge as the club continues to strengthen ahead of the new season. It's time for boxing. Now, in the world of boxing, Anthony Joshua is back with a bang. He stopped Christian Penenga by the second round, a knockout over an early score to seal the win. It looks like he might be going on to go against, what is it, Tyson Fury. And that one will definitely be a big match. And then lastly, in the world of Formula One, the Hungary Grand Prix, Lando Norris came up first for McLaren. Max Verstappen looks like he's back in the race, coming in at number two. And then for the first time this season, Kimi Antonelli coming in third place. But Kimi still leads the drivers standing despite Norris' victory with Lewis second overall. That is on the drivers standing. But for the Hungary Grand Prix, we had new winners. Lando Norris, the last year's champion, looks like he's getting his shape back. Max Verstappen, the year before last year's champion, looks like he's also getting his vibe back. And Kimi Antonelli dropping off for the first time this season.
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2: The boys and the girls are back in the beginning. 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You guys are really everywhere. 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
3: That was so cute. Shout out,
2: man. But the way she said it, man, make me wonder. Because she was like, I don't know what I was expecting you to look like.
3: Yeah.
2: But I'm so happy that
3: he'll
2: I can finally
3: meet
2: put
3: you.
2: You know?
3: Yeah.
2: So that's why I was like, today we should probably put

0: does Mooks and Adora look like, bro?
1: I actually...
0: For people that haven't seen us.
1: Yeah.
0: To just give us a call, a description, and a guess. Like, where do you think we are from? How do you think we look like? Mm-hmm. What is our... Is it ethnicity mm-hmm. or race? That would be a very interesting one, man. But before we do get there, we still have more vibes on your favorite radio station, as we do have Craig David, Don't Love You No More.

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0: All right. It is time for your business updates around the country. Well, a few things that we want to look in before we look into the business. The Road Fund Administration allocates 439 million for road maintenance in Windhoek. Just in Windhoek. 400. If I'm not mistaken, bro, is that not half a billion?
1: Yes.
0: Almost. Yeah, half a billion.
1: Almost.
0: Just roads, bro. Man, they must give me the tender to build these roads. It will just cost them 100 million for the whole Namibia. Whole Namibia, I'll fix it. Give me 100 million. The whole Namibia.
1: Where will you start, you?
0: Eh? I'll start in my street. Furthermore, RNB has been named Namibia's best sub-custodian bank for 2026 by New York-based financial magazine, The Global Finance. Shout out to FNBs, man. The guys there are making the big things. And then, of course, lastly, Namibian-owned Yamboka Housing, a newly launched refabricated Fab Lab housing company, has now launched locally manufactured Fab Lab homes starting at 120,000 for a 32 square meter unit and 190,000 for a 43 square meter model, positioning themselves as the fastest, more affordable alternative to conventional housing. They said this house can be put up in 3 weeks. Your house is done. Now, a lot of the comments, they're not happy because the houses are too small and so forth. But this is what I would say to all those young bachelors who are driving the Polos GTIs, R-Lines, the Mercedes Benzes, the M3s, but they still live in Vanaheda. That means if you can afford those cars, you can afford 130K, you can afford a 90K, buy yourself a Joen.
1: Yeah.
0: Get out of those
1: bashus.
0: Backyard flats and move into your own property, which I think is a solution for that. Because there are people that don't have a lot of money, but they can get 190,000 and have their own place.
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0: It is Mokes in the Door Easy. We're getting ready for what? We're getting ready for the 7 o'clock hour and we will have a special guest. Hopefully they don't stand us up. Because normally you are not supposed to
1: announce
0: a guest. And then the guest calls and says, I'm not coming. But we are excited for this guest that is about to come. Because last week, Wednesday, you people came through and you clad. You clad. However, we did have the people come through and sort of give us a solution on what the situation is.
1: Yeah.
0: And today, MTC has decided, you know what? We will not just call in. We will also personally come.
1: Yeah. Come answer some of your questions and your things.
0: So if you have any questions for MTC's representative, quickly send them to us. Once our MTC representative is in the beginning, we'll also ask them a few questions that you people had.
1: Yeah.
0: And 99 family, be nice. We'll open up the lines. Be very professional. We are on professional behavior this morning.

0: You see, even Adora is just in the background. We are on professional behavior. But it's going to be a fun one, man. You wanted us to bring them in, and we've done exactly that. But before we get there, we first got to get the music out of the way.
1: Yo. You hear them sirens? I know you hear them. Don't get scared.

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1: It's Monday, July 27, and with your news at 7 a.m., I am Leonard Witbien. The Health and Social Services Ministry is investigating confirmed cases of hand, foot and mouth disease at a Walvis Bay school, with officials conducting school visits and engaging healthcare professionals. Authorities say the illness is usually mild and clears within 7 days, while advising parents to encourage regular hand washing, disinfect surfaces and keep affected children at home until rashes have dried. Walvis Bay officials with the Ministry of Health and Education have met to address public concerns and ensure accurate communication. The Works and Transport Minister, Vekone Kundi, told News on One that some officials are still bypassing the ministry's electronic fleet management system and relying on manual processes. Nekundi adds that this undermines efforts to improve accountability and prevent the misuse of government vehicles. The ministry introduced the digital system last year to modernize fleet management and strengthen controls over state assets.
2: It kept coming to my attention that some of the colleagues who are entrusted to perform on this system, they seem they are not seeing the system. They want to continue with the manual work. So it is again proving a challenge. But the ED have taken it up, and there is now serious enforcement. I expect that as we do regular checks, regular inspections, the loopholes that we are uncovering will also be addressed accordingly.
1: South Africa's Justice and Constitutional Development Minister Mamoloko Kubayi says government has made progress in managing undocumented migration, with over 72,900 repatriations processed through ports of entry between June and July. She says the government's five-point plan on migration management is delivering results, with most processed migrants at the Musina Center coming from Malawi, followed by Zimbabwe and Mozambique.
3: Significant progress have been made against illegal border crossing, human trafficking networks, labor exploitation, fraudulent documentation syndicates, illegal mining operation, criminal enterprises that facilitate unlawful migration. To date, law enforcement authorities have registered 354 cases of arrest, and prosecutions are still pending.
1: Continentally, a potential super El Nino could cost African countries between $10 and $20 billion and trigger increased migration from severely affected areas, according to the Africa Development Bank's climate reports. Forecasters per Reuters warned that the weather pattern could become one of the strongest on record, bringing severe droughts, floods and storms if warming trends in the Pacific Ocean continue. Internationally, the United States and Iran have held their fire for a second day as negotiators work to revive an interim ceasefire agreement aimed at ending the conflict. Iran says it will maintain the pause as long as Washington does, while an Omani delegation is in Tehran discussing the management of shipping through the Strait of Hormuz, a key issue in the dispute, as our correspondent in Washington, Jakrute Dave, reports.
4: AP is reporting, citing an official anonymously, that the U.S. and Iran want to return to the interim ceasefire deal, and that the compromise would be on allowing Iran to manage the transit of ships in the strait, but they'd have to limit the restrictions that they put on ships. At the same time, this pause in fighting over the Strait of Hormuz comes as the Omani delegation is in Tehran to talk about the management of the strait, and reportedly negotiations there are on the preferred routes for the US and Iran in the strait. This is central to the dispute between the two sides.
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5: It is 7:06, the dollar trading at 16 Namibian dollars and 44 cents. The pound trading at 22 Namibian dollars and 34 cents. As for your commodities, well, gold is trading at 4,091 US dollars per fine ounce, and Brent crude oil trading at 96 US dollars per barrel. 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
6: And now for the current temperatures across the country, 80 in the capital city. Swakopmund at a current temperature of 13. Ongudibandango Shakati at 11. Ochibrango at 5. And Kitmanswap at 13 degrees Celsius.

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0: And just like that, welcome to the second hour of The AM Rush. You're listening to Mux and Adora. If you're just joining us, welcome, welcome, welcome. Thank you for choosing us on this Monday morning. It is pay week. Very excited about
5: the money.
0: But the reality is this month felt like a very quick one. It was an in and out kind of month for me personally.
5: Quickly and fast and in and out.
0: Mm.
5: Now, there's one thing we have to quickly in and out. That is the winter song.
0: Yeah.
5: It is the song written, directed, the feels and vibes comes from the 99 FM family. And this is what they came up with.

0: That is how we do it every Monday to Friday morning, just after the 7 o'clock news. We want to take you on a journey. That's exactly what we do this morning. Mm. Let's get ready for the 7 o'clock hour. Now, we did mention earlier that we do have MTC coming through who will be answering some of your questions.
1: Yeah, like why is the data disappearing? Why is the data not staying longer?
0: Where's my airtime?
1: Where's my airtime?
0: Like, why you take my airtime?
1: If I put $5 and I don't switch it on, it's still gone.
0: Right? So we're going to have a team from MTC who will be chatting to us this morning and answering some of those burning questions. But we have one request.
1: Yeah.
0: Please be nice.
1: Be nice. Give us a buzz because we do have the people in the Benini. Uh-huh. All right? 99FM family, we are on professional mode.
0: We love it.
1: You know, when you call him like, hi guys, good morning. I just have a question.
0: Yeah.
1: You know, like that.
0: Like a corporate.
1: Don't be calling. Colin, we will not pick up your calls. Colin will not pick up your calls. We're not here to fight. We're here to have a conversation.
0: No, but all I think Colin is fine. I think Colin is fine. Yeah.
1: All right.
0: So we're going to get ready to bring them in right after the song, and we're going to start chatting to them right away. So do get your questions in, send us voice notes. You're also welcome to call in once they are in the building. But we will ask again. Be nice.

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2: It is the AM Rush. You're listening to Mixed in the Door. I thank you so much for making us your number one companion. It's a Monday. You can hear by the voice, it was a heavy weekend for me personally. Yeah. I had a lot going on. But I'm sure for many of you, it was a rustica one because some of you didn't get paid yet. So we sympathize with those who are waiting for the salary to hit. Well, we're here to speak about one important thing. But just before we do, let's quickly make a turn there by our partners. We'll be back on the other side.
1: Traffic update. It's Monday Madness at Galitos.
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8: Today we're discussing a conversation that affects all mobile users, airtime and data usage, and many customers have questions about data disappearing, unexpected data consumption, and how to better manage their phones. And to help answer all these questions, we do have MTC in the building to provide us some insights and to clear up misconceptions and explain what is happening with your data or your credit. And this gentleman just stepped in, didn't even greet me, just said, go to your phone, go here, check that number. I was blown away. But before we do anything, let's welcome them. Good morning.
9: Good morning.
8: Who are we speaking to? Can you just introduce yourself to your audience?

0: I go by the name of John, and I'm in the corporate communications department at MTC.
1: Now, John is not alone here. He's joined also by another department. It's good to just step up to the mic for us a little bit. And welcome to the show. Who are you?
2: Hello. 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
2: Cardius.
1: So we have John in the beginning,
3: and
1: Thaddeus, we have customer servants and public relations. We have the right people in the building. So if you have any questions to ask this morning, do make sure you do send it to 083-000-1099. If you do want to give us a buzz, also give us a buzz on the same number. The questions are already coming in, but before we get to the questions, yeah. Adora, what's on your mind?
4: All I want to know is, where is my ATM going? Where is she going? But I think that question will be answered with our colleague.
5: So if you go into your mobile services, you'll find stuff like your mobile data, your current usage, and the current period. Now, this current period, you can actually reset it.
1: Okay.
5: So for the Apple products, you cannot backdate.
1: Oh, okay.
5: Yes, you cannot backdate. So what we advise customers is that if you're using an Apple product and you load a bundle today, reset the statistic immediately.
1: Ah, okay. So that it can catch up as you go.
5: Yes.
1: Okay.
5: So what the phone does is that it records your usage in descending order, should I say.
1: Okay.
5: So from the highest user to the lowest user.
1: This
5: so
1: is now, when you say users, these are the apps.
5: Yes, the apps, yes.
1: Yeah.
5: So now if you go in.
1: What is my highest use there?
5: It's YouTube.
1: I see.
5: And I think
1: I'm always studying, bro. I'm always
4: studying.
6: But how much
1: is keep going.
6: 1.9 terabytes?
5: Yeah. Your current period is 1.9 terabytes. That's close to 2 terabytes. But it's been like since the 1st of February last year.
1: Okay, since the 1st of February.
6: Your average.
5: Yes.
1: My average, is that per month or since February till now?
5: Since February till now.
1: 1 point something terabyte?
5: Yes.
1: It's so my kids, bro. It's the kids, bro.
4: Books, you just said you study. What are you talking about?
1: It's the kids, bro.
4: What are you talking about?
1: Hold on. Before we go any further, let's quickly make a turn by our partners as they do explain what are these apps in the background and how you can turn them off.
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4: We do have representatives from MTC in the building, and today they're walking us through the claims, the misconceptions on credit disappearing, on data disappearing. And the gentleman was explaining to us that there are indeed apps in the background that don't need our permission, and they've been chowing us without us knowing. And he's here to explain that process.
5: Yeah, so like on this phone, for example, you'd see that the personal hotspot, for example, is 831 gig.
4: It's the kids, bro.
5: Yes. So now you are not in control of what they are doing on their devices. Yeah. You just, what if they start looking at videos and stuff like that? So the YouTube. The one feature that mostly finishes data is actually streaming. Streaming is like watching videos on online.
4: Yeah.
5: Like TikTok, stories. So we have moved from
4: Netflix.
5: Yes, we have moved from the traditional images to actually videos.
4: Yeah.
5: So these new phones that we like the iPhone, it has nice quality, right?
4: Yeah.
5: But that quality comes with the cost as well. Yeah, but the other thing that can also chow your day, your airtime, basically, like the clients are saying, is that 101. 101 is our content services. And I think one of the competitions we also ran through them, which is the Fan Cup. I think the Fan Cup was also here.
4: Was a great success here.
5: Yes. So 101 is it's a service that we offer, which deducts depending on the service that you're subscribed to.
4: Yeah.
5: So customers sometimes are only aware of the 101 services when they recharge. But you have been subscribed to this service for quite a while. Maybe you were playing the competition and there was a competition. So you gain maybe more points when you subscribe to the service, but you have to unsubscribe from it if you do not like the service anymore. Yes. So what you do is that before you recharge and before you register for your Awe, what we always advise customers is that dial *101#. Once you dial *101#, it gives you a menu, and then you go to manage services. So once you go to manage services, what it does is that it will show you all the active subscriptions. So now you are able to see, okay, do I remove them or do I leave the ones that I want to leave? Because some of the customers actually do like the service because it gives them tips. Like some of them get prayers, some of them get like job seeking tips on how to work on your CV and stuff like that. So it's not all the customers that are unhappy about
4: it.
5: Yes. Yes. Because some of the customers actually benefit, like the customers that win airtime on a daily basis, on a weekly basis, on a monthly basis. I think there were also customers that won like iPhone 17s, yes, PS5s and stuff like that. So it is not just a service that takes from customers. You have to be subscribed to it. You have to opt in. Yes, you have to opt in. So I can try and subscribe to you now. It takes you through a lot of confirmation steps, but it's you have to dial *101#. Then you go to manage subscriptions. It will show you all the active subscriptions. Remove them. Then once you unsubscribe from them, if you do not need them, then you recharge. Then once you recharge, then you register for your Awe, and then you turn on your mobile data.
4: Now, quick question. Maybe for someone that unknowingly, unconsciously subscribed to one of these packages, is there a way for someone to maybe just by mistake opted in? Or is that impossible for that to happen? What is the process of opting in?
5: Yeah, so we have two ways you can opt in, right? So one is through a short code, which is either *101# or *682#, and then you have to actually go into the menu and choose the option, and then it will ask you to confirm.
4: So there's no automatically opt-in system. You have to choose the option to opt in.
5: Yes.
4: Okay.
5: Otherwise, what service would I put on your number if I choose your number automatically? Because there are a lot of services.
4: Aha, makes sense.
6: What offerings am I giving you if you didn't choose the offering?
4: Yes. So there's no such a thing as no, it just automatically started chowing. Adora, go.
1: I want just to quickly go back to the background app situation. You were still explaining how to go about, for example, canceling the background app so that you stopped at resetting your current usage before you subscribe to your
4: and when you continue,
1: handle,
4: and as you continue, when I do switch off a background app, does that mean that app

0: not get data anymore, it's gone until I switch it back on.
1: So it depends. It depends on where you do it. So if you go to mobile service and then you go to mobile data usage and then you turn the toggle off, what it means is that that app will not use mobile data. It will only use Wi-Fi or maybe somebody else.
0: Hosting. I like that, man. Yes, I like that.
1: Now, the background refresher is something else. What okay. it just basically means you won't get push notifications. What it means is that if you go to WhatsApp, then only we will receive your notifications. But if you are not on WhatsApp itself, you're not going to receive any notifications.
0: Whoa. Say that again. So
2: push notification. So push notification, the term is I'm pushing notifications from wherever they are, right in your face to react, to make you realize, hey, you've got something. You see on your top of your
0: yes,
2: the guys there's always the WhatsApp thing and there's like a YouTube thing. And
0: with mine, it's always full. Yeah, so I have to clear them every
2: that
0: time.
2: That is what it means, that I'm pushing it from wherever it was in the background. Bring it to the fore so that you click on it. So those are the push notifications. But if you have selected that option out, it won't come out unless you go
0: and open the app
2: particularly yourself there.
0: Then so the app will not chow me. Only when I'm inside the app, then it starts. I like this kind of business. Let us switch it off.
2: But right now, your whole apps are green.
0: Yeah, yes. I saw
1: so,
0: that.
1: So like Adra was asking, so what happens is that when... Now the experience becomes a bit, it's not seamless. Because what it means is that you have to go into the app physically for you to receive your notification. And WhatsApp is something that we use for everyday usage. So meaning that if you turn off your background refresher, you just have to be mindful of the fact that you will not receive your notifications on time.
0: Yeah.
1: So the resetting part is just for the customer to have an overview of what is the device using so that you are also able to tailor the settings to your liking.
0: Got you.
1: Yes. So when you reset the statistics, what it does is that it just zeroizes the counter.
0: Uh-huh.
1: And then once it zeroizes the counter, when you turn on your data, whether it's forefront apps, whether it's background apps, then it will just start showing you
0: who is eating, what is being chowed, and how much is what being chowed. Because my wife has got that thing on. When she's hotspotting people, she will put them on and she'll give each one of you 1 gig, 1 gig, 1 gig.
1: Yeah.
0: And then after an hour, she'll be like, I'm removing you from my hotspot.
1: Yes.
0: Then she'll remove you from the hotspot. So that's basically how it works. It allows you to track.
1: Yes. Now, the good thing about an Android phone is that the Android phone actually gives you the functionality to be able to limit it yourself.
0: You can cap yourself.
1: Yes. You have two lines. There is the data warning line, and then there's a data usage line. So what it does is that, let's say you get 3 gig, super away that the customers like so much, which, by the way, I think customers that are using super away, I think if it's not enough, use Ultra. Yeah? Ultra?
0: Yeah.
1: It's $59.50.
3: Yeah. Ultra 7!
1: Yes,
3: Ultra 7.
0: Ultra 7 members, lock in! Clock in!
1: It gives you double. Yeah. But coming back to the Android device, so it gives you two lines. So let's say you get 6 gig.
0: Mm-hmm.
1: I'm just using Ultra 7 as an example. So you put your warning line at, let's say, maybe at 2 gig. And then you say at 3 gig, switch off my mobile data as soon as I reach 3 gig.
0: Oh.
1: You can do that.
2: Those are what you call parameters in your data usage parameter.
1: Yes, it's actually in your settings of the phone. You can actually do it.
0: Atora, let's get to the listeners quickly before we run out of time because, this is very informative.
3: Okay, so...
0: Sha is in the building.
3: We have old people listening to us.
0: Yeah.
3: And you have to be very,
0: very patient
3: and very particular. Okay.
0: Yeah.
3: So Auntie Carol, Sha actually did mention something here and she asked, why when you need to get an e-wallet, does it constantly say you don't have credit? Again, you must go buy the credit before you can get your
0: e-wallet
3: pin, for example. That was her question. I don't know how we can answer it because it gives a very, a general.
0: Yeah.
3: There's no specific circumstances to that. And then the second question is Auntie Carol, who asked us to please repeat the closing the active apps that are running in the background. Like I said, we are listening. We have a very wide demographic. So we need to go
0: Let's
3: through
0: quickly
3: it together.
0: Tackle that one. Go ahead. How do we close those background apps?
1: So just take your Apple device. So on an Apple device, what you can actually do is that you can just go into your settings and then you can just go to the search bar and then you just say background refresher on your app. And then once you go to background refresher, it will have the like background app refresher. So this basically just means that you do not want the app should not use the data while you are not in the app.
0: In the app.
1: Yes, that's background refresher. But if you go to mobile services and then you go to the apps under mobile data, it means the app should not use mobile data. So those are two different options that you can use.
0: So background refresher and mobile data.
1: Yes.
0: Background refresher, don't use my data if I did not open you.
1: Yes.
0: And then what is it? The
1: mobile data.
0: Mobile data is don't use my data at all.
1: Don't use my mobile data, only use Wi-Fi.
0: We do have a caller on the line. Just get your headphones on. Caller, good morning.
4: Good morning.
0: Who are we speaking to?
4: Mr. Joseph,
0: hope you are well. What is your question, shoot?
4: Good. I just want to find out. I have been talking about points, and I've been seeing these points when I recharge. What are those points for?
1: So the points were actually for... Hi, Joseph. Yeah. The points were actually for the MTC Fan Cup competition, where you actually... when you recharge, you receive actually questions, and then once you answer the questions, you actually accumulate points, and then you enter a draw for you to win something,
2: which was a car,
1: yeah, a J-Tour
2: bashing.
0: Thank you,
4: okay.
0: Thank you, Dr. Joseph. If you have any other questions, 083-000-1099 is the number in the studio. You can ask those questions. We're going to go to the ads, and when we kind of come back, we are going to wrap up our conversations. So quickly, stick in your last questions that you need, and we'll come back from the team and hear their last thoughts.
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0: 99 FM, we're still having a conversation about credit disappear, data disappear, and how to manage your apps perfectly. We do have the team in the Beninging. Adora, are you taking a home with so many things you are learning?
3: Bro, I've been at home this whole time. Tell us that if Vagri books, I think you need to change your friends, because how do you not know that you must switch off your background? Okay.
0: Bro, I didn't know.
3: Yeah, bro.
0: Now I've learned this data usage, which is if you switch that off, that means the app is not using your data. It only uses Wi-Fi, when you're connected to Wi-Fi. And the other one is the background refresher, which means don't use my data at all, only when I enter.
3: Yes.
0: See, this is the two things that I've learned, which I think I needed already in my life. Gentlemen, is there anything else that we didn't touch?

0: Yes, I think on the Android side, it also has the same settings.
1: Okay.
0: So basically, what you do is that you go into your settings. For the latest phones, you go to connections. Once you go to connections, you go to data usage. So when you enter the Android, the nice thing about the Android phone is that you can backdate. So if you maybe registered for an hour, like let's say 5 days ago, you can just go to billing cycle start date. Yeah. And then once you go to billing cycle start date, you just change the date to the date that you registered. Then the phone will display statistics from the day that you actually
1: registered. Yes. Got you.
0: And then it will also display the apps in a descending order to say, like, from the highest user to the lowest user. That's on the Android phone. So the Android actually offers you more than there.
1: More analytic data.
0: Yes, more analytic data and control over your data. You can also set data warning limits. You can set data limits. You can set your data limit based on the bundle that you bought, like the Aware that you have and stuff like that. So for the Android, it's actually nice. You just go to your settings, you go to data usage, and then under data usage, that's where you also switch off the background app refresher.
1: Gotcha.
0: On the Android, yes. The other thing that I actually wanted to speak about is that the Wi-Fi Assist. Mm-hmm. We have something called data switching and also Wi-Fi Assist. So Wi-Fi Assist basically is that if you are connected on Wi-Fi, right, and the Wi-Fi is giving you an issue and your mobile data is also on, because most of the time what we do actually is that you are on mobile data. When you get into a Wi-Fi area, you're connected to Wi-Fi. So you are using Wi-Fi, yeah, right? But what the phone does is that once the Wi-Fi network is poor, what it does is that it just switches back to your mobile data.
1: Aha.
0: Yes.
1: So it switches over, then your data starts going.
0: Yes.
1: Then you say, but I was on Wi-Fi the whole time.
0: Oh, yes.
1: Yeah, lie.
2: And that's the thing.
0: Yes.
2: Because automatically your device recognizes a Wi-Fi, a known Wi-Fi, when it gets into home.
1: Uh-huh.
2: So all you do, you get into home, you're like, oh, I'm now using on my Wi-Fi. But what you don't realize is that all these technologies are technologies that operates under one technology. So which is basically they all operate what is called...

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1: We do have the Ethniques coming up. It's a group that has given the Namibian industry hope in music groups again. I mean, going back, we had the Girl Levels, we had the Paradoxes, we had the, what is the boys that were dancing, and PDKs, we had the PDKs. But then when the Ethniques came out, we were like, finally, another duo that we can believe in. And they are back here on the 99 FM with nothing but vibes.

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1: And in this conversation today, we are going to speak about website development and how you can make money from building websites. So if you have time on your hands and you're a creative person and you want to spice up your own website, well, the bad boy, Claude Code, is here. 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Now, people have been using this strategy this way. To get the best results, you want to connect your Claude with your Hicksfield. Now, Hicksfield is basically, it handles all the heavyweights. It handles the photo generation, video generation, voice generation, music generation under one roof. So once you've connected your Hicksfield to your Claude, you connect the two, all you now have to do is say, go and look for websites. This is your prompt. This is what you tell Claude. Go and look for Namibian companies without websites or Namibian companies that have not developed their website in the last what years. What Claude will do, it'll go out and find you a list of Namibian companies, including the emails, the contact numbers, and everyone. So now all you now have to do is tell Claude to generate a mock-up. So what Claude will do is, it'll scrape their old website, or it'll scrape their Instagram and Facebook and use their logos and all their content, and then build a demo website for them. So all you have to do now is send them an email, and you also don't have to do that. Claude does it for you. You now just send them an email and say, hi, I've looked at your company and I've realized you're missing out so much on the traffic when people are pushed to you because you do not have a website. Here, I have developed you a demo website. If you're interested, let's talk.
0: Yeah.
1: Boom. Send that off to the client, and you can do that to 10 clients a week. 10 clients a week or 10 clients a day with Claude. And all Claude does is go scraps the internet, looks for emails, builds the website, and send the websites to the client. So once the client likes the idea, be like, oh yes, please go ahead, build this for me. Can you make this change and this change and this change? Don't stress yourself. All you have to do is take every change the client said, copy that changes and put it into Claude and say, hey, Claude, this is what the client said. They want you to make this change, that change, and that change. And Claude will go ahead and make all those changes. And there you have it. An agent that is working for you every day, every night, making websites and pitching them to clients.
0: Botify proudly brought to you by Paratus. Always connected.
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Coming up in our next bulletin, Vinduk warns against groot oop land scams, South Africa backs legal migration discussions, continentally Tanzanian lecturer charged with terrorism, and on the international front, United Nations ambassador of the US says Trump keeps Iran diplomacy open.

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Vibes, Big Mooks, Do Easy. We're in the Beninging. We had a good conversation that we want to podcast for you because we're getting some texts and messages and people still asking some questions regarding data and all of this stuff. And someone in particular is saying, what do you mean when you say mismanaging your data and mismanaging your phone? 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

0: It is good music. It is good vibes. I am getting ready to let you guys know about all the cool movies that you can find on Netflix. But before I do anything, we have to let you know that the IMC conference is getting real.
1: And, well, if you don't know, let's tell you. The world is shifting, technology is evolving, and consumers are changing. 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

Coming up in our next bulletin, Vinduk warns against groot oop land scams, South Africa backs legal migration discussions, continentally Tanzanian lecturer charged with terrorism, and on the international front, United Nations ambassador of the US says Trump keeps Iran diplomacy open.

0: encouraging economic growth. BizNews.
1: I am Leonard Witbien with your BizNews. The Namibia Stock Exchange recorded 3 trades on Friday, according to the NSX report, with 89,332 shares changing hands for a total value of 4.34 million, driven entirely by activity in the financial sector. Overall market turnover for the year to date has reached 5.17 billion across 76.9 million shares traded in 3,072 deals. South Africa's Standard Bank says the country's Reserve Bank's decision to leave interest rates unchanged has provided welcome relief for the agricultural sector, despite inflation rising to 5% last month. However, the bank warns the sector remains vulnerable to external risks, particularly ongoing geopolitical tensions in the Middle East. On to continental economics, Mali's industrial gold production is projected to stay below 60 metric tons a year through 2029, according to a mines industry plan seen by Reuters, prolonging a downturn that followed introduction of a new mining code and disputes between the government and mining companies. The West African nation is one of Africa's leading gold producers. Internationally, the S&P 500 slipped into negative territory on Friday as chip stocks weakened and reports emerged that U.S. President Donald J. Trump was consulting advisors on possible military action against Iran. Meanwhile, oil prices fell nearly 4% after reports that Pakistan, backed by China, is seeking to revive U.S.-Iran talks, easing concerns over potential supply disruptions. On to a look at the latest financial indicators. The Namibia dollar trades at 16.82 to the US dollar, to the euro at 19.13 and 22.41 to the British pound. Gold is trading at $4,055.09 per fine ounce, with Brent crude standing at $96.78 per barrel. A unit of Bitcoin will cost you $1,095,820.48. I am Leonard Witbien, and that's your BizNews. Stay tuned for our next update.

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0: right, all right. It is time for Movie Pick. Now, I'm so disappointed in myself that I promised myself, Mooks, you, I will take you to go and watch The Odyssey.
1: Yeah, you and did.
0: And I just didn't. I'm very disappointed in myself. Mooks, we are disappointed. All right? But I was chilling home and I finally watched 72 Hours, which just recently dropped.
1: Yeah.
0: This is like a recent drop. So this is Kevin Hart again, up to his shenanigans. And the cool thing about 72 Hours, there is a special guest.
1: Mm.
0: And that special guest is, what is the guy? Cat Williams. Now, the reason why this is so special is because Kevin Hart and Cat Williams, they've been going at each other for years.
1: Not cute.
0: These guys are regarded as the greats.
1: Yeah.
0: And it's like Cat Williams was, you know, bitter.
1: Mm-hmm.
0: You know, you've been in the industry so long and then comes this little boy behind you.
1: Mm-hmm.
0: But then the industry gives him more love than you, who is the OG.
1: Yeah.
0: So for years, man, he was calling out Kevin. He was calling Kevin names.
1: Mm-hmm.
0: He was saying Kevin is an industry plant. But they finally squashed it out. He also made his appearance at Kevin's roast.
1: Yeah.
0: And he was there at Kevin's roast. And that was really, really a cool one to see. And now to see him in this movie? Because, I mean, any movie that Cat Williams makes an appearance in is always good.
1: Yeah.
0: Overall, I wouldn't say it is a phenomenal movie.
1: Yeah.
0: But I would say it is a good watch. A good watch. And on top of that, bro, if you are getting in the ages, this movie is a good reminder that your good years are not behind you. Your good years are the ones you make count.
1: Ahead of you.
0: The last thing you want to do is when you are one day in your 60s,
1: mm-hmm.
0: then you are looking back to your 20s. That means you've wasted your 30s and your 40s.
1: Yeah.
0: So your good years are not behind you. Your good years are the ones you make count. All right. So that's all I wanted to say. And I want to pick that one for that particular reason. I want to pick 72 Hours.
1: Mm.
0: Go watch 72 Hours. It's where the old and the young come together. And you can sort of see, you can also learn from the young, where they are in their mindset. You can learn from the old, where we are and what we are doing wrong when we look at the young.
1: Yeah.
0: The young people. They call him Uncle, bro. Mm.
1: Unk.
0: Bro, Unk. Have you ever been called Unk?
1: Unk. He's like,
0: what?
1: Kids.
0: And then these kids have audacity to say, because the kid doesn't have a job.
1: Mm.
0: And the guy's like, you don't have a job?
1: Mm.
0: And the kid is like, don't worry about me. I got time. I know about you. It's like, what? So 72 Hours, man. It's not a great movie, but 100% it is a good watch. And that is our movie pick of the day.
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0: Our movie pick for today is 72 Hours by Kevin Hart. And there is a surprise cameo by the man Cat Williams himself. So do make sure you check that out.
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0: All right. Today was one for the books. Today is one to remember for a very, very long time. Thank you so much to everyone that came through and had a conversation with us regarding the MTC situation. And thank you for MTC for trusting us to hold this conversation and say, you know what, we're going to go to 99 FM and it's there where we're going to educate all the 99 FM family. Adore Yeezy, tomorrow is Tuesday.
13: Yeah, Who's Wrong Tuesday is coming up. Very excited. So much more you can, of course, look forward to for the week. For now, it's never goodbye.
0: It's always see you in the morning.

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1: It's Monday, July 27, and with your news at 10 a.m., I am Leonard Witbien. The city of Windhoek has warned residents against individuals illegally claiming to sell or allocate municipal land in Groothoop. The municipality says it is the only authorized body responsible for the sale, lease and allocation of municipal land and urges the public not to make payments or enter into agreements with unauthorized sellers. Residents are further advised to verify all land-related information directly with the city before making transactions and to report suspected fraud to the city police or NAMPOL. The local authority further says unauthorized land sales are illegal and could result in financial losses and legal consequences for those involved. Members of the public are encouraged to contact the City of Windhoek for verification before purchasing or occupying any land in Groothoop. South Africa's International Relations and Cooperations Minister Ronald Lamola says the country supports high-level African Union discussions on migration, provided they promote orderly, regular and legal movement in line with existing continental frameworks. Lamola's comments come after two Ghanaians petitioned the International Criminal Court to investigate alleged xenophobic attacks in South Africa, a move the government has criticized as opportunistic. He further says African countries recognize the right of states to enforce their immigration laws while addressing migration challenges.
2: The only issue that all of them do raise is that where there is a challenge of irregular and illegal, including undocumented immigrants, it must be dealt with in a human way. It must be dealt with by law enforcement, not private individuals and groups that are not mandated by the laws of that country. So that is what we have to continue to deal with and to respond to.
1: On to continental news. A Tanzanian university lecturer arrested over allegations of inciting anti-government protests has been charged with terrorism after prosecutors changed the charges during a bail hearing. Melchizedek Kaijage, a lecturer at the University of Dodoma, will remain in custody until trial as terrorism-related offenses are generally not eligible for bail, according to reports by Reuters. Kaijage was amongst more than 130 people arrested over planned protests calling for democratic reforms and justice for those killed in a post-election crackdown last year. The demonstrations scheduled for earlier this month were banned and did not take place. On the international front, U.S. Ambassador to the United Nations, Mike Waltz, says President Donald J. Trump has paused strikes on Iran to allow more room for diplomacy. On Friday night, the U.S. military paused its bombing campaign on Tehran after nearly 2 weeks of consecutive nights of strikes. No strikes were reported over the weekend on Iran or its neighbors. In an interview on NBC in America, Waltz stated that Trump is keeping all options on the table as his preference has always been diplomacy.
3: What the president is doing

0: doing right now is giving some talks some space. Talks are ongoing. What we are constantly seeing, though, is on the Iranian regime side, there is internal fighting. Some are seeking the guidance of the supreme leader. Others want to move into a different direction. And that makes it hugely challenging from a diplomatic standpoint, but to get to some reasonable resolution here.
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Welcome to the show. That is Uncle Luther Vandross starting up the show. As per usual, happy Monday, happy new start of the week. That's only if your week starts on a Monday. But if your week starts on a Sunday, this may be day number two for people getting paid at the end of the month. That is the last bit of what's left of this month. Just hang in there just a little longer. And for those who got paid on the 25th, I know that the weekend must have been all kinds of niceness. But I'm also hoping that you might have thought very well through your decisions, especially where money matters are concerned. That's in terms of your priorities, okay? We're talking your rent, we're talking your transport fare, the kids' school fees, you know, that kind of stuff. But I mean, I'm just here to remind you if you haven't given it thought. But if you have, look at you, adulting. We love it like that. I am your host, Chante. Welcome to The Crossover. It's 99FM. I am going to be in your company until 2 p.m. Very interesting Monday, if you ask me. It feels very Tuesday-like. And when I tell you that my Monday feels like a Tuesday, then that means it is one of those very serious kind of Mondays. I've got quite a number of deadlines, so I think that's what's giving off this very serious kind of Monday thing. I'm not quite the type to have issues with a Monday. I don't think I have Blue Mondays, but I could pass that on to a Tuesday. Tuesdays are my least favorite day of the week. So me saying this Monday feels like a Tuesday, one plus one. Welcome to the show, nonetheless. By the way, there's some good news coming through the world of film. If you have been a Black Panther fan, you'd absolutely love the news that dropped over the weekend. Black Panther drops 2028 December, and David Johnson is taking the role of Prince T'Challa. We'll talk more about that in a bit. Right now, it's Bow Wow and Sierra on the song titled Like You.

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0: still with us at 99FM. It's a proud Namibian jam. The song is titled Pray, and I pray you have yourself a beautiful, not only Monday, but rest of the week and month and year, and pretty much close to whatever you are hoping for, what's left of the year 2026. I am your host, Chante. We're talking Marvel film fans who are either split in terms of loving the announcement that comes with who is taking over the role of Prince T'Challa, or those who are just like, not so much, right? So there's a bit of a tug of war in there, but it's official. Black Panther 3 is heading to theaters on the 15th of December, 2028. If you ask me, that feels like forever, but I'm truly excited. And the next hero to wear the Black Panther suit has officially been revealed. Now, during Marvel Studios' whole age presentation at San Diego Comic-Con 2026, the director, Ryan Coogler, confirmed that British actor David Johnson has been cast as Prince T'Challa II, the son of the original King T'Challa. Now, fans first met the young prince, also known, that is, in the emotional post-credits scene of Black Panther. That was from Wakanda Forever. And now, the upcoming film will follow his coming of age journey as he basically steps into the legacy left behind by his father. Now, it's very important to note that Marvel is not recasting Chadwick Boseman's T'Challa. Instead, the studio is continuing the story through T'Challa's son, honoring Boseman's legacy while introducing a new generation of Wakandan heroes. Okay, and Ryan Coogler returns to direct the film. Letitia Wright, expected to reprise her role as Shuri, and Winston Duke returning as M'Baku, right? Now, Johnson is known for his standout performances in industry, and I think for me, my personal favorite, The Long Walk, okay, just amongst some. And he said he was honored to join the Black Panther family. Right. I definitely remember a time when there were concerns or at least conversations around who's going to take, you know, that casting, who's going to take that role. And it was, you know, different people sharing different ideas. I think Denzel Washington was in one of those conversations. And at the time, it was a bit more around replacing or continuing the legacy of T'Challa. But we're seeing right now, it's a bit more in terms of the son. You know, a generational kind of thing. And one of the biggest conversations when it came to a tug of war was how most people were drawn between two names, and that was David Johnson as well as Damson Idris. Now, I mean, one camp is calling it a perfect casting, saying this is exactly the kind of thoughtful, grounded actor who should lead Wakanda into its next chapter. Another camp is asking, what about Damson Idris? You know, feeling like a long-running fan favorite had been overlooked. Here's what I want to know from you. If you were in that hall, if you were part of that crowd with that particular announcement, would you be cheering louder for David Johnson? Or were you going to be the type who secretly hopes for Damson Idris in that regard? Talk to me about that. Definitely want to get to hear from you. And this is all big, big, big stuff for, that is, film fanatics and lovers. We've all been waiting for this announcement, and I think we're all getting a much bigger picture now.
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0: Coming up, Binar News at 11 a.m. Activist challenges City of Windhoek expansion plans. South Africa's president accepts Advocate Johnson's resignation as anti-corruption head. Ebola cases near 3,000 in DRC. And in Europe, German police kill suspect in Berlin Pride attack.
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Just one more time, they say, but that's not what we're calling it, because it's not just one more time, all right? So in this case, One More Night by Phil Collins. Well, still with me, we are about to get into something else, and that is our Hard to Do It segment. And our Hard to Do It segment for today is looking into basically something that I think has been perhaps something we all need to learn from, and we're looking at how to recover from moral injury and really ways to reclaim your identity. There are ways to bounce back from self-blame, and I'll be talking about those ways in a bit.

0: One time for what you want, and I'm about to give you a little bit of what you've been wanting to know. And this is, as you quickly get to answer this question, have you ever felt weighed down by guilt, maybe by shame, or just that feeling that you've betrayed your own rules? Have you ever? Well, mental health experts say that you may be experiencing something called moral injury. Now, unlike trauma, this is rooted in fear, in moral spaces of our being. And moral injury basically happens when people witness, you know, or when someone witnesses or participates in or feels they have failed to prevent something that goes against their deeply held beliefs. Now, while the term first gained attention amongst military veterans, experts now recognize it as a healthcare keyword as well. You know, you would find it in the healthcare space, you know, with healthcare workers, first responders, social workers, as well as everyday people who are facing difficult situations. Now, in a recent article that I read on Psychology Today, it basically explains that one of the biggest challenges of moral injury is basically how it affects a person's identity. See, people may begin to blame themselves so deeply that they actually lose sight of who they actually are. But researchers say recovery is possible, and that's the upside. The first thing you want to do is recognize that what you're experiencing may be moral injury, not simply stress or just depression. Understanding the source of those feelings can actually make a big difference in the healing process. What the experts are also recommending is talking through the experience with trusted friends, with your family members, or even a mental health professional. But you got to talk through that experience. Okay, looking at the situation in its full context can actually help you reduce overwhelming self-blame, and also just remind you that even when outcomes are painful, you don't always define your character, okay? Especially not in a sense that you're defining it based on that particular thing, yeah? And then another thing is that research basically also shows that for some people, surviving a morally difficult experience can actually strengthen their sense of identity. So instead of letting the experience define you, it could be a new purpose that you find. You know, it could be resilience that's born from you, or even a clearer understanding of your values. What I mean to tell you is that this message is simple. Your worst moment doesn't have to become your identity. With support, reflection, and time, the experts are saying it is possible to heal. It's possible to rebuild confidence and to actually move forward, right? If you or someone you know is struggling with persistent guilt, shame, or even distress after a difficult experience, reaching out to a qualified mental health professional can actually be a very important step towards recovery. And I'm hoping you do that for yourself.
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2: It's Monday, July 27, and with your news at 11 a.m., I am Leonard Witbian. Social justice activist Sean Garisep has raised concern over any further expansion of the city of Windhoek into the Thomas region, warning it could undermine government control over land and benefit private interests. The activist said his concerns were submitted through the Thomas Ratepayers and Residents Association and called on the city to respond to their objections. Garisep claims some land earmarked for development has historical ownership disputes involving indigenous communities and warns that further expansion could lead to loss of state control and revenue. He says legal action will be pursued if proposals to expand beyond the current boundaries proceed. South Africa's President Cyril Ramaphosa has

0: Accepted the request by Investigating Directorate Against Corruption head advocate Andrea Johnson to vacate office with immediate effect. Johnson wrote to Ramaphosa and National Director of Public Prosecutions Andy Motibi requesting her resignation and asking that her three-month notice period be waived. Ramaphosa's spokesperson Vincent Magwenya says the president has thanked Johnson for her years of service.
1: The president's agreement follows a recommendation by the Minister of Justice and Constitutional Development Mamoloko Kubai, and supported by the NDPP advocate Andy Motibi, that Advocate Johnson's request be granted.
0: The number of confirmed Ebola infections in the DRC has risen to 2,905 cases, including 1,269 deaths, according to the country's public health institution, per Reuters. More than 300 new cases were reported after officials reviewed data from two of the worst-hit provinces. The World Health Organization says the true scale of the outbreak could be 2 to 4 times higher than official figures suggest. The outbreak, Congo's 17th, was declared in May, although health experts believe infections began spreading weeks earlier. German police have shot dead the suspect accused of carrying out an Islamist-motivated attack during Berlin's Pride celebrations. The suspect, identified as 21-year-old German citizen Abdul Ballet of Lebanese heritage, allegedly drove a van into a crowd near Tiergarten Park before attacking people with a machete, leaving one person dead and at least 29 others injured. Ballet was killed during a confrontation with police at an Allotnacht garden complex in Berlin's Spandau district. Germany's Chancellor Friedrich Merz has condemned the incident as a heinous act. Find all these stories and so much more on our website, futuremedianews.com.na. 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
3: 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As for commodities, gold currently trading at $4,090.28 per fine ounce, and Brent crude oil trading at $96.78 per barrel.
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3: And now taking a look at what's happening in the land of the brave. Oshakati right now at 22 degrees Celsius, much cooler out in the central parts of Windhoek at 14 degrees Celsius in Walvis Bay. I think it's the Benguela current. The skies are hazy though, but currently at 12 degrees Celsius.
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And that right there is Waters with a song titled Konganda, bringing us to the second hour of the Crossover 99FM. 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Right there, you can listen to us wherever you're finding yourself on planet Earth. Yes, I said it. Anywhere in the world. All right. I am going to be with you until 2 p.m. I'm your host, Shante. And in a bit, we've got a segment titled Unlocked Potential. For a segment of that nature, we thought of you. You that wants to elevate your academic life, looking at advancing your career, but maybe struggling with some sort of funding. So we get to share with you funding opportunities on that particular segment. And you just make sure, you know, you make sure that you tune in to not miss any of it, but also get in on hearing some of the requirements, you know, who this particular funding opportunity is tailored for, because we get to share this with you Mondays to Wednesdays. And that's one specific funding opportunity that we get to share with you that is over each day. Okay, so Monday, a different one, Tuesday, a different one, and Wednesday, a different one. Of course, you can always be sure to visit our website. That's www.99fm.com.na. And under blogs, you will see unlocked opportunities. And that's where we get to share with you that is the opportunities we've shared in the week, depending on whether they are still relevant in terms of the due date. If you missed last week's opportunities, you just simply get on there and you get to check them out. But for this week and for this particular day, we are going to be looking at something else. And it is for you that is a researcher passionate about maternal health and equity. I'll tell you all about it in a bit.

0: Let's get into the unlocked opportunities. We're not trying to sleep with a broken heart. Instead, we're trying to wake up with a happy one. And this is one of the things you can look forward to. Unlocked Potential is a segment that helps you advance your career. Also looking at funding opportunities that for a very long time you've probably been looking for but just couldn't find. This is where you get to get that plug, right? Now, today we are looking at applications that are now open for the methodology PhD studentship in maternity disparities 2027. It's open in the UK. Now, this... These are basically fully funded doctoral scholarships and are supported by the UK's National Institute for Health and Care Research, or the NIHR. And they're basically aimed at researchers who want to improve maternal health outcomes and reduce inequalities in maternity care. The program in itself focuses on developing innovative research methods. These are methods that can help address disparities affecting mothers as well as babies. And what would happen is that successful candidates will work with leading researchers as well as leading universities across the UK while contributing to evidence that could shape future healthcare policies as well as practices. Now, the studentship covers full tuition fees, provides a tax-free living stipend, along with funding for research as well as training expenses. Now, this allows students to basically focus on their studies without the financial burden that often comes with postgraduate education. And overall, anybody who pays for their own education will understand that kind of stress can really interrupt the flow of your learning, basically. Yeah. And there is an encouragement from, you know, applicants are encouraged from a wide range of academic backgrounds, you know, especially those with interest in health research, statistics, epidemiology, public health, social sciences, as well as related disciplines, really. The program also welcomes candidates who are passionate about promoting equity in healthcare and also improving outcomes for underserved communities. Okay, so if you are planning to pursue a PhD and you want research to have a meaningful impact on maternal health, this is the one. This could be the excellent opportunity to study in the UK with full financial support. Now, like I always say, I get to share with you the link to these opportunities. That's for more information, but also how, or the link that sends you to the application process where you get to apply. So I will be doing the very same thing. Just make sure you have saved our WhatsApp number, 083-000-1099. That's the number you got to save so you get to check this on our status. Our WhatsApp status will always have the link. That's Monday to Wednesdays for the various opportunities that we are sharing on each day. So look out for that. But also in this hour, we're going to have a conversation where you let me in on our One Must Go edition of the show.
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Coming up in our midday bulletin, National Council probes road accidents, South Africa's Special Investigating Unit freezes Montana-linked properties, Morocco's growth forecast slows after decade-high expansion,

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We're getting into a conversation around our One Must Go edition of the show. It's a timeless kind of conversation, if you ask me. It's a never ending, but also because it makes part of our everyday. Now, One Must Go is a type of segment of the show where I give you three options, sometimes four, and you get to share with me which one of those options, in your opinion, must go. The kind that you just think works for you. And it's an individual kind of thing. It's not you voting on behalf of other people deciding. It's just you, how you look at it and how you think it's not very effective for you. Because usually the thing that must go is the one that annoys you. It stresses you. You want to kick it. You want to leave it. You want to drop it. You want to desert it. You maybe also just hope it never existed. Well, today we're looking at the meals for our day. Breakfast, lunch, and dinner. Which one do you think must go? In your opinion, which is the least effective? Maybe the type that you probably don't even get at due to one or two other reasons pertaining to your life. I, like I always say, get to share this on our WhatsApp number as well. And that means on our WhatsApp number, it's on our status, right? So you need to save this number so you can also get in on that by checking out what's happening in studio. The number is 083 000 1099. We'll talk more about this in a bit.

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Kim Dawn with our Die Without You at 99FM. Remember earlier I got to ask you which of the three meals of your day is the one that you would let go of for various reasons. Maybe you already miss it, or you intentionally have cut it out of your diet, or maybe life just lives and somehow you end up always missing that one. Breakfast, lunch or dinner? Which one must go? We're going to check out your responses. That's in the next hour. As for now, we've got Zahara with Nizi. And right after that, we've got your Future Media News Bulletin.

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1: It's Monday, July 27, and with your midday news, I am Leonard Witbien. The National Council Standing Committee on Transport, Infrastructure and Housing has begun nationwide consultations to investigate the rising number of road accidents and identify urgent measures to improve road safety. The committee, chaired by George Tarap, is engaging stakeholders in the Ohangwena region as part of an oversight exercise following a motion calling for stronger interventions to address the crisis.
2: We are going to engage a public hearing.
3: Okay.

0: where we are going to engage all the stakeholders.
1: Okay.
0: Yes, that we can interrogate the criticality to the bone. What remedies can be brought on the table that we can, you know, avoid these deaths on the road.
1: 100%.
0: So we will really seriously call upon the ENANA to participate in these processes, and we feel welcome.
2: South Africa's Special Investigating Unit has secured a preservation order from the Special Tribunal to freeze two multi-million rand properties linked to former Passenger Rail Agency of South Africa Group CEO Lucky Montana. The preserved assets comprise a Hurlingham Johannesburg property purchased for 13.5 million rand and a Waterkloof Pretoria property bought for 2.25 million rand. The SIU spokesperson Selby Makoto told Newsroom Africa that its investigation uncovered a money trail linking the properties to process controversial 5.6 billion rand integrated security access management system tender.
3: The order itself is very clear and forthright to the effect that these assets need not be transferred or disposed of in whatsoever manner. And by the 11th of August, the respondents, with Mr. Montana being the first respondent, as cited as such, will be appearing before the special tribunal, wherein they will be expected to show cause why this preservation order should not be made final.
2: Morocco's economic growth is expected to ease by 4.2% for this year after reaching 4.9% last year, the strongest performance in a decade, according to the World Bank, as reported by Reuters. The bank says last year's growth was supported by infrastructure spending linked to the 2030 World Cup and a recovery in agricultural output. Morocco is investing more than 190 billion dirhams in road, rail, airport, stadiums and urban infrastructure ahead of the tournament, which it will co-host with Spain and Portugal. The World Bank warns that rising energy costs, recurring droughts and slower recoveries amongst European trading partners remain key risks, while future productivity growth will depend on greater adoption of digital technologies. France's President Emmanuel Macron is chairing an emergency cabinet meeting today as wildfires in the Gironde region force France's biggest peacetime evacuation since World War II. More than a quarter of a million people have now been ordered to leave their homes in the Bordeaux region, with the blaze burning some 42,000 hectares and advancing to within 10 miles of the city itself. More than 5,000 firefighters, soldiers and police are battling the flames, but conditions on the ground are changing rapidly, as our correspondent in Bordeaux, William Denslow, reports.
4: Conditions here at the moment are relatively calm. Temperatures are cool. The wind not too strong. But unfortunately, from our conversations with firefighters, they say that these conditions are changing so quickly. We saw that firsthand on Sunday when we had the opportunity to go on a tour with those working on the front lines to battle these blazes. We saw how strong these winds can pick up. That is one reason why it's getting so difficult for these firefighters to battle these blazes.
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6: 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As for your commodities, gold is currently trading, that is at $4,094.38 per fine ounce, and Brent crude oil trading at $96.78 per barrel.
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6: It is the 27th of July, 2026 right now. Taking a look at what's happening in the country in terms of our temperatures. Swakopmund at a partly cloudy condition. 17 degrees Celsius right now. 19 degrees Celsius with clear skies in Windhoek. Otherwise, Oshakati currently 25 degrees Celsius and warm.
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also never, ever, ever too busy for you. Matter of fact, I am going to, as per usual, share with you what the roads look like in a bit. That's for our traffic update. And if you're just joining in, this is The Crossover. I am your host, Shantae. A very good day to you. It's Monday. Mine feels a little like a Tuesday already. Not sure if that means how fast the week is expected to move, or this Monday just wants me to be a little tested. I am not sure. But if one thing has to happen, it's got to get better.

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1: A very good day to you. Let's keep that promise of making sure that we let you in on what the roads look like. And if you have any plans of using Semioma Drive, maybe not towards the intersection with Tile Street, because that portion looks a little congested around this hour. I think this is a good time to think of a plan B instead.
0: 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Hashtag traffic. 10 a.m. to 2 p.m. The crossover with Shante.
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Coming up in our news at 1 p.m, Green Policy nears completion, Baloti pledges education support for rape survivor, South African court halts Ramaphosa's impeachment inquiry, continentally, Tinubu extends Nigerian army, and internationally, U.S.-Iran strikes continue as tensions escalate.

is not a problem that I can't fix, cause I can do it in the mix. 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Said away goes trouble down the drain.

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0: That's Seal with that one titled Crazy. Still with me, Shantae, on the Crossover 99 FM, the 2026 Women's Africa Cup of Nations. That's the WAFCON. It started yesterday, actually. To my surprise, I am like, where's the energy? Where's the excitement? Where's the drive? Or is this one of those conversations around sports and gender? I don't know. But it runs until the 16th of August, 2026. It's happening in Morocco. And yeah, I mean, yesterday you got to see a kickoff between Morocco and Kenya, and Morocco showed off, as the male team had done with the World Cup. The female team is also not standing back with WAFCON, which is also a very interesting take on things. Tell you what, I'll be giving you more about that. But first, let's really touch on what you had said in terms of breakfast, dinner, lunch. Which of those you think must go? Valdo says breakfast. All right. Anna Marie says, I can skip breakfast. Just a cup of coffee for me is fine for breakfast. Yeah, I can relate to that sometimes. However, I am trying to not have coffee on an empty stomach. You know, that first thing first when you wake up in the morning, you get ready, and then the next thing you're having a cup of coffee on the go. So what I do is try to have something, maybe a banana or some fruit salad, and then have a cup of coffee. I'm definitely a coffee girl, so you can almost imagine how that goes. But as an individual, I am not the biggest breakfast person, and I have so many people actually in my life who are breakfast people. Yo. And when I say breakfast people, sometimes it's as deep as people having rice for breakfast, people having meat for breakfast. I'm like, what? That's too heavy, you know? And that's my brother. My brother and my sister, very, very capable of waking up on a Saturday morning and they want to have some meat. And I mean a lot of it early in the morning, before it even hits 8 a.m. I don't know. Are you that type of person too? I mean, I'm not judging. I'm just saying I couldn't even if I wanted to. And generally, I'm not a breakfast person like that. If anything, I usually have brunch. I would have something pretty much close to 11 o'clock or just before it hits 12. I usually would have my lunch late, because then I would have my lunch with you while you're having your lunch. I'm just here with you. And then after the show, which usually might be then around 3 or 4, that's when I would have lunch, late lunch. That affects my dinner. Sometimes I would not have dinner because then I'm only probably having lunch at 6. When that happens, I'd usually not be able to have dinner. But if I have it like around 3 or 4, I'd have my dinner around 8 or 9. And yeah, but breakfast is probably the one thing for me that I don't have very often. But in practicality, if we have to look at it, I hardly have my lunch during lunch either. So yeah, but those were some of your responses in terms of which side of things you are leaning to, which meal of the day is the one that you think must go. But right now, I got to get back to some more. When I return on the other side of things, we're talking all things WAFCON.
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0: Locked out of heaven, it's Bruno Mars that you're hearing right here on 99FM, and it's bringing me to something that you might have heard somebody speak of, but you weren't so sure. You might know our shop at Old Power Station, but H2Go's and Aided Water Refills now is also available at spots like West Lane Spa, Hockland Spa, The Grove Super Spa, as well as Weckenfuchs Wholesale. Now, I'm saying that you might have heard about this because somebody else might have probably been around your space and they said that they were going to go to Hockland Spa for their ozonated, or rather their H2Go ozonated water refills, and you were like, wait, what? I mean, aren't you supposed to be going to Old Power Station? Well, that's because the H2Go ozonated water refills are now also available at Weckenfuchs Wholesale, The Grove Super Spa, Hockland Super Spa, as well as West Lane Super Spa.
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1: And of course, before we get back to some more music, I would like to let you in on the fact that we are going to be having our traffic update proudly brought to you by the City Police Traffic Service. That's coming up in a bit with Assistant Soup Nambola. But also, much later on the show, you can expect that is an incoming segment, Top 5. Now, Top 5 is the kind where we get to share with you top fives of pretty much anything and everything. And we are going to be starting off with the Top 5 Most Peaceful Countries globally, but you can catch that much later after our future media news headlines at 1:30. But right now, this is Uncle Bolton with this one titled To Love Somebody.

0: Well, it is that time, and we are getting into what the roads look like straight from the City Police Traffic Desk. And this afternoon, we have Assistant Soup Nomboa.
1: Good day. This is Monday afternoon, and this is your time for your latest traffic update from the Windhoek City Police Service. And speaking to you is Assistant Soup Katrina Nomboga. And I'm also happy to announce that there is not much really reported on our city roads as we speak. No traffic lights reported to be out of order on the eastern suburbs area. No crashes that side as well. What we need to take note of is the ongoing roadworks. So if you are proceeding to Mercury Hotel or to the Southern Industrial area, or rather Prosperita area, or to the Eros Airport, please be advised to drive cautiously due to roadworks that we have on that portion of the road. We must also anticipate to come across any works happening on our city roads due to maintenance that is happening. What is needed is for you to really observe the signs and move according to how you are directed. And in Katutura, nothing much reported as of now as well. No crashes reported that side, but we unfortunately had a fatal crash report this morning. It was a school learner who was crossing in the area of Enias Pita Nanyamba. So she succumbed to the injuries on the scene, and therefore we really will not overemphasize the fact that we need to look out for these very vulnerable road users so that we avoid and prevent incidents of that note or of that kind. Otherwise, if you find yourself on the road, just remember that you have all the road rules and regulations in mind. Please only cross over the intersection when it's safe for you to do so, but also only when it is your right of way. Otherwise, we can always be reached at our usual number, 061-290-3339. Otherwise, we can also be communicated to via our SMS line number, which is 10444.
0: That's Assistant Soup Nomboa with our afternoon road reports. Just reiterating to drivers to be very cautious of the vulnerable road users, so pedestrian, in relation to her conversation, or at least her report this morning, sharing in. That's on pretty much, you know, how we need to be a bit more cognizant, and also just having an absolute lookout for the vulnerable groups, especially because when you are the one behind the wheel, you too hold a responsibility of some sort.

It's Mama Whitney Houston with Million Dollar Bill. Can't I just have somebody gift me $1 million? Listen, my birthday is coming up. I'm a Leo, so you can almost already imagine. Every other year is one of those years. I don't know many Leos who are the type that don't quite, you know, recognize or acknowledge their birthday. If they are, I am yet to meet them. It doesn't really matter which Leo. They are the top of the top Leos, or they are the July Leos and the August Leos. And in a few days, well, I mean, not a few days, but next month, the 4th to be specific, it's going to be my birthday. So if maybe you just have money laying around, I mean, you know, just millions and millions laying around. I just need $1 million. Just $1 million, not $1 million. I mean, Mama Whitney's giving me signs. She's talking about $1 million bills. Maybe, just maybe you have just money laying around. Talking about money laying around, it takes me to a moment where one of my cousins had actually approached their parents, and they needed money, right? And so this person says, in case you don't mind, I'd really like it if you could give me this amount of money. She then asked her mom at the time. And you know what her mom said? Now, there's a classic line from black moms, and it's usually money doesn't grow on trees, so you think money just grows, you know? But in this case, the mom was like, so you think I just have money laying around? It's just there. I have no use for it. And when I was actually telling you about the $1 million thing, when I said just money laying around, it literally took me back to that moment. And I don't know. Do we have people who have money that's just laying around? Do we? Oh, okay. That's nice. Must be really, really nice. I need to quickly get back to some more music. When I return on the other side of things, I will be sharing in on what you can expect for our top five. That's basically an incoming brand new segment. I'll tell you about it in a bit. But in the meantime, while you are biting into whatever you're having for lunch, don't forget to check out, that is our Instagram. It's 99FM NAM. But across all other platforms, we are 99FM, just 99FM, okay? Now, on our Instagram there, we're talking Marvel Films announcing that Black Panther is dropping. That's in December 2028. And also then announcing David Johnson as the

0: actor that would play Prince T'Challa. We want to get to hear from you. How are you feeling about the announcement? Of course, there is a poll vote that you can vote on. But if you have a little much more than just the vote to share, you can always drop that as your comments in the comment section.
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0: asked me some few years back what the title of this song was, I definitely wasn't going to tell you it was Wanna Be Starting Something. It was going to be Mama Say, Mama Say, Mama Kosa. Yeah. I'm also one of those people, hey, sometimes you just title the song by something else. It happens. All right, that's Michael Jackson with that jam, bringing us to a time where I need to wrap things up and say goodbye. But before I do any of that, we're looking at the top five most peaceful countries in the world. That is with results from the 2026 Global Peace Index. Now, at number five is Ireland. Now, this basically rounds out the top five with stable democracy, low levels of violence, crime, as well as really the country that is often referred to as one with a peaceful society. The country is known for its strong economy, welcoming communities, and consistent investment in education as well as social development. And number four is Slovenia. Now, Slovenia has become one of Europe's safest countries, earning high marks for low levels of internal conflict, political stability, as well as public safety. It is also celebrated for its environmental conservation as well as high standards of living. And then at number three, Switzerland, one of my personal favorite countries. Definitely want to visit this country. Hoping it won't be too long and then I can actually go out and experience Switzerland myself. It is famous for its long-standing neutrality. Switzerland ranks highly due to its political stability, strong rule of law, low crime rates, as well as effective public institutions. It is also known as a global hub for diplomacy and humanitarian efforts. Yep. At number two, New Zealand. Now, this country is recognized for its safe communities, transparent government, low levels of violent crime, and commitment to peaceful conflict resolution. The country consistently scores highly for political stability as well as civil liberties. And at number one, can you guess? Well, Iceland. Now, Iceland remains the world's most peaceful country thanks to its exceptionally low crime rate, high levels of social trust, political stability and absence of a standing army. It is known for strong institutions, gender equality, and a high quality of life. It is ranked number one for the 19th consecutive year, Iceland taking the top spot for top five most peaceful countries in the world. Are you wondering where Namibia is at? Well, on that index, Namibia is ranked 63rd out of 163 countries, making it one of the more peaceful countries you'd find in sub-Saharan Africa. Now, the index, uses three indicators across three domains. That's safety and security, ongoing domestic and international conflict, as well as militarization. So that's really how they get in on the ranking. And that's your top five for today, the most peaceful countries in the world. That's in line with the 2026 Global Peace Index. That, my friend, is pretty much all I have for you today with regards to that. Going to be back on the flip side to say goodbye.
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song You Make Me Wanna by Asha. He actually co-wrote the song, and many fans didn't realize that Asha helped write the track alongside producer Jermaine Dupri and songwriter Manuel Seal, who basically also produced it. If you didn't know, well, now you actually do. Got to get at it here. And God willing, tomorrow, you and I get to do this again, different day, of course, with a different mission. But one other thing maintains our business is to make sure that we inject positivity into your day, keep you informed, and also just on top of things. All right. I am Shantae, and music is my addiction.

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0: As for Joe, Ja Rule and Ashanti right here on 99FM, What's Love? This is The Drive with Paula. Let's get into, in case you miss it, if you've been busy, don't worry. That's exactly what this segment is for. It's called In Case You Miss It, because we round up the stories, making headlines, starting conversations and getting people talking. And listen, we're going to start in Afghanistan, and you need to hear the story, because what's happening in Afghanistan right now is unbelievable. Believe this, Taliban morality police reportedly swept through the city of Herat, detaining around 30 girls and women over what they called improper hijabs. Now, for those of you who don't know what a hijab is the gear Muslim women wear. And families weren't even told where their daughters were being taken, okay? Instead of staying silent, the community decided they are going to push back, which is something they don't often do. Around 100 to 150 people, including men and women, marched to the governor's office chanting education, work, freedom, and women, life, freedom. The Taliban responded by opening fire, beating protesters with batons. Reports say two people were killed, including a young boy. Several others were shot and dozens were injured. There are also reports that authorities later searched hospitals for injured protesters. What makes this even more remarkable is that public protests in Afghanistan are incredibly rare, because the consequences can be severe. Yet people still chose to stand up because they're tired. They really are tired. Now, you have to remember that Afghanistan is currently the only country in the world where girls are banned from attending school beyond grade 6. And that is what you've missed, according to what's happening that is in Afghanistan. Now, let's head on over to America for another story that's making headlines, because things are getting interesting in higher education. Imagine telling your African parents you're going to university for 4 years to become an influencer. I can already hear Shika. And finding a real job, okay? Finding a real job in that industry. Now, the Arizona State University has officially launched a Bachelor of Arts in Content Creation. It's an actual 4-year degree that teaches students how to build a personal brand, create videos and podcasts, grow an audience, and land brand deals. And here's the interesting part. Instead of writing a traditional final exam, students have to prove that they've grown a real social media audience using data and analytics. Now, the university is also giving students access to a content studio in Los Angeles, creator tips, and brand partnerships, because they see content creation as a serious business. Now, the internet obviously is completely divided. Some people say it's a waste of a university degree. Others point out that the global creator economy is already worth $250 billion, by the way, and it is still growing. Now, I want you to imagine if UNAM or NUST introduced this. Would you sign up? Let me know. And on WhatsApp line, would you let your kid sign up? Okay, if your kid came and said, listen, I want to study to be a content creator, would that be something you'd agree to or nah? 083-000-1099. That's in case you missed it.
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1: It's Monday, the 27th of July, and I'm Tonata Kavila with your 3 p.m. news. Mobile Telecommunications Limited customers have filed complaints with the Communications Regulatory Authority of Namibia, alleging their mobile data is disappearing faster than expected. Responding to these complaints, MTC says the real problem lies with smartphones and apps, not the network. The operator says background processes, automatic updates, HE video streaming, and connected devices like smartwatches can quietly drain your data. Here's MTC spokesperson John Ekongo.
2: As technology grows, data will become more expensive because these devices are evolving into your smarter AI-driven technological advancements. So I'll give you a scenario. If you have your smartwatch or your smart health app, and then you've got your hotspotting to your vehicle, GPS, and your location service tracker, where do they draw their strength from? Basically from your device. So just disable your data settings, just make sure that your data saver is on, and always use the parameters within your device that allows you to track what data you use and set a limit in your parameter. Those functionalities are there in your device.
1: The vehicle market posted its strongest June in 8 years with 1,523 units sold. That's up 14.6% from a year ago and 30.4% higher than in May. Simina Storm says first half sales reached 7,845 cars, the best performance since 2018, driven largely by commercial and capital investment activity. Simina Storm Securities economist Dalman

0: Jansen.
1: Looking ahead, we see a potential hike in Bank of Namibia's repo rate in August, just due to the inflation environment that's been taking place. But it's not something to be too concerned about and see a slowdown as much as we've seen before when it comes to vehicle sale demand. But we're also seeing that the peak season for tourism is approaching, so that can also add to what we can see in the vehicle sales. And also the fund investment decision for TotalEnergies' Venus block is also fast approaching. So we could see that these could be the catalysts that could drive the demand for vehicle sales in Namibia in the months to come.
0: To South Africa now, where the Special Investigating Unit has secured a preservation order to freeze two multi-million rand properties linked to former PRASA Group CEO Lucky Montana. SIU spokesperson Salbi Makoto says the investigation uncovered a money trail connecting the properties to PRASA's controversial 5.6 billion rand integrated security access management system tender.
2: The order itself is very clear and forthright to the effect that these assets need not be transferred or disposed of in whatsoever manner. And by the 11th of August, the respondents, with Mr. Montana being the first respondent, as cited as such, will be appearing before the special tribunal, wherein they will be expected to show cause why this preservation order should not be made final.
0: And British Prime Minister Andy Burnham will host Ukrainian President Volodymyr Zelensky at a UK naval base today. He will be the new Labour leader's first international guest since he took office at number 10 last Monday. The two leaders will meet with 200 Ukrainian soldiers and sailors who have been carrying out Exercise Sea Breeze. Burnham has pledged to continue the UK's support for Ukraine. You can find all these stories and much more on our website, futuremedianews.com.na. Future Media News, independent, accurate, and on time.
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4: The Namibian dollar is trading at $16.76 against the US dollar. It's at $22.30 against the pound and $19.07 that is against the euro. On the commodity side, gold is trading at $4,084.53. Silver is at $58.95 and Brent crude oil at $96.78. That's your market snapshot for this hour.
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4: A quick look at the current temperatures across the country this afternoon. Windhoek is sunny at 23 degrees. Swakopmund is cool at 16. Ondangwa is warm at 28. Rundu is the hottest of the bunch at 30 degrees. And Tumep is enjoying warm conditions at 27 degrees. That's your weather check for this hour.
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out on 99. It's taking me back to the ocean, okay? Because she shot this in, was it Jamaica, the Bahamas? I can't remember. But this was the last ever music video Aaliyah shot, okay? If I'm not mistaken, in 2000 or 2001, right before she passed away. And why it's taking me back to the ocean, I was at the coast over the past weekend. And just the smell. Oh, my goodness. Being an ocean baby myself, because I'm from Lutheran, right? You just, that smell just, is the best thing on earth to me. And if I could, I would smell it all day, every day. It's just 99FM doesn't have a studio over there, so I can't. Welcome back to The Drive with Paula. This is hour two of the show. We'll dive into digital download this hour. We'll catch you up on the biggest stories from the world of tech, AI, and everything trending online. Plus, the group chat is coming up this hour as well, where we get into conversation about everything, okay? And I'm sure everyone will have an opinion on, so be ready to join in on the chat, 083-000-1099. And of course, more of the music you know and love to keep you company all the way throughout your drive. Stay right here. This is the best part of your drive. We've got Desiree's You Gotta Be on 99.

0: 99. This is The Drive. If you've been on social media this past weekend, chances are you've seen the latest Usher concert video that's got everyone talking. One fan's reaction has divided the internet, and we'll get into exactly what happened in just a few. Don't go anywhere.
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0: And Asha 99 FM, you remind me. And there was this girl at Asha's concert. Now, if you've been anywhere near social media this weekend, you've probably seen the latest Asha video that's gone viral. Everyone's talking about it. During one of his concerts, he's on tour right now, for those of you who don't know, with Chris Brown, called the R&B Tour, which is such a good play at words because R&B, Raymond and Brown, their surnames, it just works so well. So they've been on this tour in the States, which is amazing for them because, again, the other day, I think I was saying nobody can do a versus against Usher and Chris Brown, you know, and they've refused to do one against each other. But the best thing they've done so far was to team up and go on tour together because these are two kings of R&B, different generations. All right. Usher being probably from the 90s, early 2000s, Chris Brown just starting in the early 2000s, if I'm not mistaken, 2005, because I'm trying to remember the year he came out, because I've been following his journey ever since, up until now, and they've both been active, okay? Hits under their belts, it just makes sense financially. There's money to be made, and these boys decided they're teaming up together, and they're going to make this money. Now, if you know both of them, it can get very, very spicy at a Chris Brown or an Usher concert, okay? And even spicier with the two of them together on a lineup. Now, during one of his concerts or their concerts, Usher invited a fan on stage for one of his signature performances, but things got awkward real quick, all right? When the woman he invited onto the stage visibly looked uncomfortable as he sang and he danced around her. Now, this is what they do, though. They call women up onto the stage and they do a little dance for them. Now, instead of forcing the moment, Usher paused the performance. He turned to the crowd and he said, "I don't think she wants to be on stage," before having her escorted back to her seat. The clip has gone viral. Millions of views, thousands of comments. Some people are saying, if you agree to go on the stage with Usher, you know exactly what you're signing up for. You know, others argue that everyone has the right to change their mind if they start feeling uncomfortable. At first, I didn't get it. I was like, okay, what did she do wrong exactly? I really didn't get it because I was like, okay, were they supposed to kiss? Because I know he leaned in and she leaned backward. Like, what was the actual problem? You know, maybe she was just being, you know, a little, playing a little hard to playing a lot. I didn't get it. But apparently women play along and they rub up on them and all of these things. And hey, yeah, I know the clip has definitely taken on a life of its own. It's gone viral with millions of views. Like I said, the woman has since shared that she wasn't expecting that kind of interaction. And simply in the moment, but she had a lot to say also. Yeah, I'm pretty and pretty. Like, it just made it worse. I'm sure you probably, if you search, see her response online. If you accept an invitation to go on a stage, because I remember when Chris Brown came, and let me just give some feedback or just recap as to my situation. When I went to the Chris Brown concert, it started off as a joke, but slowly grew into me campaigning for donations to get to the concert, which I eventually made it to the Chris Brown concert, okay? And thank you so much again to everybody who sponsored that trip. Flights, accommodation, and tickets. A time was had. Now, the agreement was content creation. If you sponsor my trip, if you donate for me to get to the Chris Brown concert, and I eventually get there, reach my target, and I get there, I make content, and basically you're going to be a part of this thing with me. You're going to be there with me because I'm going to showcase every single moment on my social media, and you get to see it firsthand because you are a donor. Okay, I posted exclusive content as well for those who did donate. And then obviously there were people who were just onlookers. They definitely wanted to see, you know, the monitoring spurs. They didn't donate, they don't comment, they don't interact, they don't like, but they are there in the comments every single time. All right, which by the way, we'll get into the monitoring spirit chat in just a bit. So that was the agreement I had with my followers, and we reached our target, which was just Oh, everything included, flights, accommodation, and the tickets were like over almost 11K, right? You have to do everything in advance to get those tickets and to get the flights at a good price and all of these things. I also used an agent for the hotel I stayed at. So I had to make it as cheap as possible, the target as low as possible, and to make this thing as easy as possible for myself to get to and for the donors to donate. So then we went. Now, we made content. I remember a friend and I made content, and we were like, if Chris Brown invites you onto the stage, but you're in a relationship. Now, in the video, I am seen going to the stage because I'm like, yep, I am going, relationship or not, I'm going to that stage, Baba. We will come sort things out. I'll come say I'm sorry afterward. But this is a once-in-a-lifetime opportunity. I am definitely going up. I'm going. And my friend in the video was like, nope, I'm not going. So we're just like, what are you doing in that situation? So yeah, definitely, man. If I were invited on that stage, I am playing along. I'm giving the best performance of my life. I mean, I am. I'm giving the best performance of my life. I'm sorry to my person, but that's just what it is. So my question is, if you accept an invitation to go on stage at a concert, should you be expected to play along, or is it okay to decide it's not for you once you're up there? All right, is it okay for you to be like, nah, I'm not gonna play along, I'm just here, perform for me, do what you do, do your little dance, Usher, do your little dance, Chris Brown, but I'm not playing along? Or if you accept, it's a given, you must go give the performance of your life as well. And that's basically what people are debating about in the comment section. Obviously, most people are against what she did. And they're like, yeah, why did you go up if you knew you weren't going to do nothing on that stage?
1: 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Vehicle sales hit 8-year June high, and Burnham hosts Zelensky in first foreign visit as prime minister.

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3: It's Monday, the 27th of July, and I'm Tonata Kavila with your 4 p.m. news. The vehicle market posted its strongest June in 8 years with 1,523 units sold. That's up 14.6% from a year ago and 30.4% higher than in May. Similar Storm says first half sales reached 7,845 cars, the best performance since 2018, driven largely by commercial and capital investment activity. Similar Storm Securities economist Dalmanjo Janssen.
4: Looking ahead, we see a potential hike in Bank of Namibia's repo rate in August just due to the inflation environment that's been taking place. But it's not something to be too concerned about and see a slowdown as much as we've seen before when it comes to vehicle sale demand. But we're also seeing that the peak season for tourism is approaching. So that can also add to what we can see in the vehicle sales. And also the fund investment decision for Total Energy's Venus block is also fast approaching. So we could see that these could be the catalysts that could drive the demand for vehicle sales in Namibia in the months to come.
3: Mobile Telecommunications Limited customers have filed complaints with the Communications Regulatory Authority of Namibia, alleging their mobile data is disappearing faster than expected. Responding to these complaints, MTC says the real problem lies with smartphones and apps, not the network. The operator says background processes, automatic updates, HD video streaming, and connected devices like smartwatches can quietly drain your data. Here's MTC spokesperson John Ekongo.
5: As technology grows, data will become more expensive because these devices are evolving into your smarter AI-driven technological advancements. So I'll give you a scenario. If you have your smartwatch or your smart health app, and then you've got your hotspotting to your vehicle, GPS, and your location service tracker, where do they draw their strength from? Basically from your device? I think so. Just disable your data settings. Just make sure that your data saver is on, and always use the parameters within your device that allows you to check what data you use and set a limit in your parameter. Those functionalities are there in your device.
3: To South Africa now, where the Special Investigating Unit has secured a preservation order to freeze two multi-million rand properties linked to former Prasa Group CEO Lucky Montana. SIU spokesperson Salbi Makoto says the investigation uncovered a money trail connecting the properties to Prasa's controversial 5.6 billion rand integrated security access management system tender.
6: The order itself is very clear and forthright to the effect that these assets need not be transferred or disposed of in whatsoever manner. And by the 11th of August, the respondents, with Mr. Montana being the first respondent, as cited as such, will be appearing before the special tribunal, wherein they will be expected to show cause why this preservation order should not be made final.
3: And British Prime Minister Andy Burnham will host Ukrainian President Volodymyr Zelensky at a UK naval base today. He will be the new Labour leader's first international guest since he took office at number 10 last Monday. The two leaders will meet with 200 Ukrainian soldiers and sailors who have been carrying out Exercise Sea Breeze. Burnham has pledged to continue the UK support for Ukraine. You can find all these stories and much more on our website, futuremedianews.com.na. Future Media News, independent, accurate, and on time.

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2: The Namibian dollar is trading at $16.75 against the US dollar. It's at $22.31 against the pound and $19.06 that is against the euro. On the commodity side, gold is trading at $4,082.83. Silver is at $58.80 and Brent crude oil at $96.78. That is your market snapshot for this hour. A quick look at the current temperatures across the country. Windhoek is partly sunny at 25 degrees. Swakopmund is cool at 16 degrees. Onanga is warm at 29. Rundu is hot at 30 degrees. And Tsumeb is enjoying warm conditions at 27 degrees. That's your weather check for this hour.
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It's Akon locked up for 99. The drive with Paula. We've made it to hour three and there's still plenty coming your way. Our group chat is already heating up on our WhatsApp status. We'll get into some of your thoughts in just a bit. But for now, check it out. And that's why I'm always saying have our number saved. Send me your name so I save your number and you're able to see our updates in real time. Okay, we'll also have Money Matters where we'll share practical tips to help you make smarter financial decisions, plus all of the music to keep you company that is throughout your afternoon. So stay with me. 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

Faithful Mama, that woman has such a legendary voice. May her soul rest in peace, man. And it's going out to my mother because she loves Brenda. My aunt, I think all grown-ups, all adults, okay, all boomers actually were obsessed with Brenda Fassie. May her soul rest in peace. Now, we got to get into the group chat, all right? And today we're talking about something you've probably experienced. You know, those people who watch every single one of your Instagram stories. They are the first to see your WhatsApp status. They never miss a Facebook post, but they never like anything. They never comment. They never react. They never send a message. Not even like a happy birthday. They're just there. Some people jokingly call them monitoring spirits. I don't joke when I say that. You are a monitoring spirit if that is you. Honestly, okay? Others say they're simply quiet supporters who don't feel the need to interact online. So where do you stand? Does it bother you when someone is always watching your social media but never engages with your content? Do you think people should be free to consume your content without feeling pressured to like or to comment? Please, let's get into it. Send me a WhatsApp voice note or text and tell me, all right? Are silent followers a problem or are we reading too much into it? And we would love to hear from you on 083-000-1099. That is our WhatsApp number, 083-000-1099. The people who just watch and never say anything, not even on your birthday. Does it bother you? Or do you feel like, it's okay, you can consume the content without feeling pressure to like the content or not? For me personally, I'm like, why am I on social media? We are going to kill social media. Okay? Platforms are going to die out. Because we have this attitude of, I don't want to be seen. This one time I asked my cousins, because usually I would ask family members, so if I'm part of a campaign, I'm like, hey guys, this is this content piece I did. Please go check it out and drop a comment or whatever. And one of my cousins like, yeah, I don't comment on social media. They say, hello, if you love me, huh? I gave him a whole speech. I just told him calmly, hello, if you love me and you support me and you want to see me win, you will go comment on this post that I'm collaborating with

0: this brand, nah, be one of the first people to do so because you want to see me win. And that's my stance. Do you get what I'm saying? Because someone said also the other day, they shared a post with me, this influencer, this content, I'm being a huge content creator, posted, yeah, nobody owes you anything. Nobody owes you absolutely nothing on social media. Don't expect people to comment and what, not your friends, not your family. I was like, okay, family we don't choose. But if I choose you as my friend, yeah, because those are the people we choose to be in our lives, the least you owe me is support, is to want what's best for me. And what's best for me is your support. Okay, if you know that, okay, your engagement here could help me push the content, or your engagement could help me get another opportunity, why as my friend would you not want that for me? And it applies to business as well. I'm selling something and I'm promoting this thing. You don't necessarily have to buy it if you don't have the money, but buy if you do. Yeah? And you can make use of my service or the product or whatever. But at least, at the very least, share. Share the poster. You are my friend. You want what's best for me, right? And that's how I see things, but that is just me. There are so many people out there who feel like, whatever. But for me, you are my friend. You want what's best for me. You support me. And that's it. Full stop. I don't want any other story. Otherwise, we can't be friends. We can't be friends. I can't be friends with people who don't support me. You understand? Yeah.
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2: 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Payday arrives, you check your account, and suddenly that new phone, pair of sneakers, appliance, or weekend getaway doesn't seem so expensive anymore. 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Having money in your account today doesn't always mean you can afford to spend it. Sometimes that money already has a job. It might be for school fees next week, an insurance payment, an emergency that hasn't happened yet, or savings for something you've been working toward. Another trap is impulse buying, a big discount, a limited time sale, or seeing everyone else with the latest gadget can make us feel like we need to buy it right now. But once the excitement wears off, you're often left wondering whether it was really worth it. Okay, so a simple habit that can help is to pause before making a bigger purchase. You ask yourself, do I need this? Do I just want it today because there's a few coins in my bank account? And if I buy it now, will I still be comfortable financially a month from now? Remember, financial freedom is not about buying everything you can afford today. Sometimes it's about making decisions that give you more choices tomorrow. So before your next purchase, because I know this is pay week, and you probably are going to get those impulses this week or over the weekend. So before your next purchase, don't ask, can I buy it? Ask, should I buy this? Will I be comfortable this month if I buy this? Okay, will I be comfortable next month? Okay, especially for those who like to take things on credit. Make debt here, make debt there. Now every month you have to pay something off just to finish paying off whatever it is you took. So just be careful, okay? That's today's Money Matters.
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0: 99 FM. This is The Drive with Paula. I'm your host till six. Quit till six. Not till six, people. Till six. Okay, quick reminder. Today's group chat is all about those silent social media followers. The ones who never missed a post or a WhatsApp status, but they never like, comment, react. Does it bother you, or do you think people should be free to watch without engaging? Send me a WhatsApp voice note or text 083-000-1099. Let's get into it. I'll share some of the comments in a bit.
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0: Good afternoon. This is the time for your afternoon traffic update from the Windhoek City Police Service. And as we scan through our city roads at the present time on the Western Suburbs area, we have one traffic light of note. That is in Mahatma Gandhi Street, just nearby Hagegenkop campus. That is the University of Namibia campus. Please take note that you have to approach it with due caution, and then first come, first go rule must apply. Apart from that, Nyasita Nanyemba Road, the status quo there remains. And then, of course, we have our ongoing roadworks. If you drive alongside Winnie Mandikizela Mandela, the side of Komazdale Nochomwese Ramatex there, you will find that there are some works happening, and therefore please be guided by the signs. And in the Eastern Suburbs area, no crashes reported as of now, no traffic lights reported to be out of order as well, so our roads are good to go. Just make sure that we give each other chances and accommodate vulnerable road users so that there are no crashes that can emanate from the conflict thereof. But if you find yourself on Hours Road, the status quo there also remains. Be guided by the signs, as well as on the Western Bypass behind Pioneers Park Extension 1 and also Rocky Crest on the other side. The situation there has actually changed. Baron Carson, the road is, the traffic on the Western Bypass is diverted up to Baron Carson area. So please make sure that you approach that intersection with a minimum speed because of the changes, so that you don't end up causing unnecessary crashes. That is all from us. If there are any calls for service, please do call us at 061-302-302 or through our SMS line number, which is 4444.
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1: It's Monday, the 27th of July, and I'm Tona Takavila with your 5 p.m. news. The Ministry of Gender Equality and Child Welfare has suspended some beneficiary accounts after their details failed to match the National Population Register. The step affects people using old IDs, mismatched documents, or in some cases, documents belonging to deceased persons. Affected beneficiaries have been urged to visit their regional pension office before 31 July 2026. We spoke to the chairperson of the Economic and Social Trust, Herbert Jauch, for comment.
2: Trying to bring that up to scratch is definitely not wrong. Needs to be done so that the data match the individuals and you avoid having fraudulent cases. But the practicality is often that it takes so long with government ministries to do that, that hopefully now the Ministry of Gender will take charge of that process. So as long as people come and present their case, they are helped so that they get the new documents quite speedily, and also most importantly that they don't lose their current pension benefits, because so many are absolutely dependent on that.
1: Total Energies expects to reach a final investment decision on Namibia's flagship Venus offshore oil project by the end of July or shortly after. That's according to online publisher Namibia Mining and Energy. Total Energy CEO says the company is ready to sanction the project once remaining discussions with the government are finalized. The announcement follows government approval for Total Energy's proposed asset swap with Galp Energia, clearing one of the last hurdles before the decision. The number of confirmed Ebola cases in the Democratic Republic of Congo has risen to over 3,000, including 1,354 deaths. The outbreak caused by the Bundibugyo strain of the virus was officially declared on 15 May in Ituri province after weeks of undetected spread. It was later declared a public health emergency of international concern by the World Health Organization. Dozens of nude volunteers painted in LGBTQ flag colors posed for U.S. photographer Spencer Tunick's project Grand Spectrum in Spain to highlight visibility, diversity, and shared presence. Spencer spoke to Reuters. Here he is.
3: The audience is the participants. So when people come to participate, what should they expect? Community, collaboration, art making, all part of this colorful spectrum. All bodies are equal, all minds are equal, all genders equal. We have to come together and be accepting of all different types of people.
1: And finally, Banyana Banyana head coach Desiree Ellis has stressed the significance of winning their Women's Africa Cup of Nations Group B opener against Tanzania in Casablanca, Morocco this evening. In their last meeting, the two countries played to a draw. Ivory Coast and Burkina Faso are also in the group. The four semifinalists will qualify for next year's Women's World Cup in Brazil. Ellis says they have prepared well for the tournament.
4: Now that the tournament is 16, there's no margin for error. You know, in the past, you could qualify as the best third place as well. Now just the top two qualify. So the first game of the tournament is very, very important to set the tone for the rest of the tournament.
1: You can find all these stories and much more on our website, futuremedianews.com.na. Future Media News, independent, accurate, and on time.
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5: The Namibian dollar is trading at $16.76 against the US dollar. It's at $22.30 against the pound and $19.05, that is, against the euro. On the commodity side, gold is trading at $4,066. Silver is at $58.34 and Brent crude oil at $96.78. As your market snapshot for this hour. A quick look at the current temperatures across the country this afternoon. It's partly cloudy with sunshine in Windhoek at 23 degrees. Swakop is cool at 16. Onanga is warm at 28 degrees. Rundu is sunny and warm at 29 degrees. And Tumeb is pleasant at around 27 degrees. That is your weather check for this hour.
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The Backstreet Boys, I Want It That Way on 99 FM. And I only want, if they say choose a boy band, which one? I choose Backstreet Boys all day, every day. Those other ones, they will keep trying, but yeah. When it was the Westlife versus Backstreet Boys versus NSYNC, when they did all of those, I'm like, no, put me there by the Backstreet Boys.

Backstreet Boys. I loved them. And everybody has a favorite member in a group, right? Everybody has a fave. Kevin definitely was mine. But Howie's voice, right? Howie's voice was really, really special. Just out of this world special. So I appreciate that as well. Was it AJ? I think so. What's the one with the stash? The one that looks really bad. Like, he is the leader of the Backstreet Boys. My goodness. Welcome back. We made it to the final hour of the Drive on 99. Still to come, health and wellness with NHP, where we share all practical tips to help you take better care of yourself. Chops also will join us for the sports update, keeping you up to speed with everything happening in the world of sports this hour. And don't forget the group chat. We're asking on our WhatsApp status, and check it out. Make sure you have our number saved so you're able to see our updates in real time. If you have our number saved but we don't have yours, it doesn't work. Okay, so we have to have each other's number safe in order for you to see what we posted on our status. 083-000-1099. Pop me a text and I'll save your numbers. For the group chat, we're asking, does it bother you when someone watches every one of your social media posts, WhatsApp status, but never likes, comments, interacts on birthdays? They're just quiet. They're the first every single day, but they don't say anything. And we've been getting some interesting responses, and we'll share a few before the end of the show. But you let us know, 083-000-1099. Plus, we've got more of the music you know and love, to take you through the rest of your afternoon. And this is Pretty Ricky. Grind with me on 99.

0: Good afternoon. This is the time for your afternoon traffic update from the Windhoek City Police Service. And as we scan through our city roads at the present time on the Western Suburbs area, we have one traffic light of note that is in Mahatma Gandhi Street, just nearby Hage Geingob campus. That is the University of Namibia campus. Please take note that you have to approach it with due caution, and then first come, first go rule must apply. Apart from that, NAS Peter Nanyemba Road, the status quo there remains. And then, of course, we have our ongoing roadworks. If you drive alongside Winnie Mandikizela Mandela, the side of Komasdale Nochomwese Ramatex there, you will find that there are some works happening, and therefore please be guided by the signs. And in the eastern suburbs area, no crashes reported as of now. No traffic lights reported to be out of order as well. So our roads are good to go. Just make sure that we give each other chances and accommodate vulnerable road users so that there are no crashes that can emanate from the conflict thereof. But if you find yourself on Hours Road, the status quo there also remains. Be guided by the signs, as well as on the Western Bypass behind Pioneer Park Extension 1 and also Rocky Crest on the other side. The situation there has actually changed. Baron Carson, the road is the traffic on the Western Bypass is diverted up to Baron Carson area. So please make sure that you approach that intersection with a minimum speed because of the changes, so that you don't end up causing unnecessary crashes. That is all from us. If there are any calls for service, please do call us at 061-302-302 or through our SMS line number, which is 4444.
1: 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Hashtag traffic.
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12: 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We love the classics.

Rewind the Drive with Paula. I'm your host till 6. If you're just joining us, welcome. Shout out to Anaya if she's listening right now. My number one top listener. I appreciate you and everybody who's tuned in. For the group chat today, we were talking about something you've probably experienced. You know, the people who watch every single thing you post, whether it's on your WhatsApp status, they are the first to be there. Your Instagram stories, they're the first to see it. They never miss a Facebook page, but they never like, they never comment, they never react, send a message. They don't even wish you a happy birthday on your birthday. Imagine on your WhatsApp status, you post 10 posts and they're just there. And they don't say happy birthday to you even. Huh? How do you feel about those people? That is what we are talking about. That is today. All right? Some people jokingly call them monitoring spirits. I don't joke when I say that. I feel like legit you are a monitoring spirit. Because the reason social media is to be social. That's just me though. You know, I know there are people, and someone sent me a screenshot of a content creator or an influencer saying, yeah, nobody owes you anything. Not your

0: not your family. And I was just saying earlier, but okay, family, I don't care if you support me or not. Family, they're going to be family. We didn't choose them. They're there though. But friends, you know, if I choose you as my friend, yeah, and let's say I have a business, okay, and you don't support, you don't buy from me, you don't support my business. Let's say you don't have the money to, I understand, but at least share. If I ask you, please share this post from me, I'm selling this. And you're not even, I have to question. I have to question, what are your intentions for me? Because at the very least, you should want what's best for me. And what's best for me in this situation? For me to prosper. Yeah? That's what, because otherwise, if that's not what you want from me, you're not my friend. Then I should be choosing better friends. That's just how I see it. And especially if someone's doing content professionally, or they're trying to break into the content creation scene or whatever. Or even if you are not, it's a birthday. Are you telling me you're watching my WhatsApp status every single day? And not once did you think, I look nice. Not once did you think, oh, I look nice. Or, oh, there's something. Anyways, Balza says, in the beginning, it really doesn't bother me much. But if it's a constant thing with no interactions, block and unfriend ick. Imagine someone's coming to be social on social media, sharing good news with you, their friend or follower, and you are just there viewing. It just seems, and it's the same in real life, right? It's the same in real life. Nobody owes you a compliment, but you can see someone looks nice. So why withhold the compliment? I feel like there's a little bit of jealousy mixed in there, man. Is it just me who feels like that? It's like someone looks, let's say they come in with a ball gown. They look absolutely stunning, gorgeous. Everything done, they just look beautiful. Are you telling me there's not a little bit of jealousy if you can't say, oh, friend, you look very nice. Or, oh, colleague, you look beautiful today. You're dressed, and you have no issues with this person. Like, you never fought. Like, you're okay. You have an okay relationship with this person. And you're telling me that you're not going to give them a compliment. But you can see they made effort today. And they look really nice. Ah, no. That for me, doesn't. It just doesn't. It just, I don't know. Then it could just be me. Because here's Lady Z, and she, this is what she has to say.
1: Good afternoon. I just think it's psycho to be out there with expectations of if people view, they should engage with you. I mean, you put it out there to be viewed. If you don't want people to view it, and then you block those contacts from not viewing it. But now you put it out there, it's social media, right? Whether it's on your WhatsApp or on your stories, Facebook, and then you catch feelings because people are not engaging with you. Why must I engage with you? I am just there relaxing and looking at what you have posted. If you don't want us to view it, don't post. Simple as that. Now we must be here. We must be here being held hostage for not engaging with you, but we are viewing your status all the time because I'm on social media. It's my data. So if you don't want me to, or if you want to engage with me directly, send it to me, then I can comment. But if you put it on the socials, what engagement do you require? Stop it, guys. We are big. Please, man. That's psycho mentality. Sharp.
0: Hey, she says psycho. She used big words and she said psycho. And I'm like, on the other end, I'm like, she said social as well. This is social media. What is the definition of social? Let's look it up when we get back. Maybe we'll get into what social actually means. Because according to me, that means socializing. Okay, coming together and social. It's like going to an event and not saying anything. You're just standing in a corner. Why are you on social media? To observe? But again, she said it's her data and she's absolutely 100% correct. But to me, the opposite is psycho. The opposite is psycho because what are you doing in someone's things that you don't like? Yeah? This person doesn't inspire you in any way. You don't feel they look nice. They're not worth the compliment. Like, why are you the first one there? You need to mute them or unfollow them.

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3: That's right, we're about your health and your wellness. It's our number one priority with NHB. And today's health and wellness chat is a reminder, and it's a simple one. It's something many of us are guilty of. A lot of us only start taking care of ourselves, our health, seriously once something goes wrong. We wait until we're constantly tired before we think about getting more sleep. We wait until we're in pain before we see a doctor. We wait until we're diagnosed with a health condition before we decide it's finally time to eat better or become more active. Good health isn't just about treating illness. It's about preventing it in the first place. I was on TikTok Live earlier, which, by the way, you should join us. We go on live every now and then on 99FM. And I was just telling them, listen, I really am trying to get in, like, my health in check. You know, I'm trying. And I'm not there yet where I want to be. You know, but I really want to be a healthy person. And by that, I mean, like, fully exercising, no sugar, drinking my water, sleep habits, healthy, all of that, you know, without having to wait for something to happen and then taking it seriously. And that has definitely become my number one priority. And it should be everyone's priority. In fact, I need to go for, and the best time, they say, was to go for these yearly checkups, like a full on, like just blood tests and all of that, all the works. Is your birthday month. And, you know, it's a great year to start doing that. And even if your birthday passed, you know, you can still start this month, next month. But why wait when you can just get it done? So that means going for regular checkups, okay, to prevent certain things in the first place. We go for regular checkups even when we're feeling fine. It means making healthier food choices most of the time. It means staying active, drinking enough water, getting enough rest. These small habits may not seem like much today, but over time can make a big difference. Prevention is often easier, less stressful, and far less expensive than treatment. So don't wait for your body to force you to make a change. Start looking after your health while you're still feeling well, because the choices you make today can protect your tomorrow.
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0: 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Archbishop of Canterbury begins African tour in Ghana, and UN chief wraps up historic Syria visit.
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1: And now the long-awaited Tyson Fury and Anthony Joshua fight has moved another step closer, but there are still a few hurdles before the two British heavyweight stars finally meet in the ring. Now, both fighters won their last comeback fights, but Joshua's victory was anything but straightforward. He was dropped twice in the opening round against Albanian Christian Prenga, before producing a stunning turnaround and stopping him in the second. Tyson Fury, meanwhile, stopped the 46-year-old Marius Wash in the seventh round in Thailand. Promoter Eddie Hearn says that the fight is already covered by a legally binding contract, with reports suggesting that both fighters could earn up to $100 million each. Now, the big question is, where and when? Madison Square Garden in New York is reportedly the front-runner for November, although the British fans want it in Wembley. Netflix is expected to broadcast the fight globally. Now, elsewhere, Formula One is preparing for another major race this weekend, while the football world continues to react to the latest transfer moves and results. And of course, our congratulations are going to Jurgen Klopp, who's been confirmed as the new German national football team coach. More sports and updates coming up. This is the Sports Desk.
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0: As Kevin Little turned me on, bringing us to the end of the drive. It's a wrap. People, a big thank you for spending your afternoon with me and for your interaction, okay? No, interaction was the key word that just got me there, because we were talking about monitoring spirits earlier on. But don't be a monitoring spirit, because Chops is up next on the Nightlife. So keep it locked to 99FM for more good music and entertainment. He's going to make sure to take proper care of you. I'm back on air tomorrow, 2 to 6, ready to do it all again. Until then, take care of yourself, drive safely, have a fantastic evening. I'm Paula, and this has been the best part of your drive. Bye-bye.
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1: It's Monday, the 27th of July, and I'm Tonata Kavila with your 6 p.m. news. TotalEnergies expects to reach a final investment decision on Namibia's flagship Venus offshore oil project by the end of July or shortly after. That's according to online publisher Namibia Mining and Energy. TotalEnergies CEO says the company is ready to sanction the project once remaining discussions with the government are finalized. The announcement follows government approval for TotalEnergies' proposed asset swap with Galp Energia, clearing one of the last hurdles before the decision. The Ministry of Gender Equality and Child Welfare has suspended some beneficiary accounts after their details failed to match the National Population Register. The step affects people using old IDs, mismatched documents, or in some cases documents belonging to deceased persons. Affected beneficiaries have been urged to visit their regional pension office before 31 July 2026. We spoke to the chairperson of the Economic and Social Trust, Herbert Jauch, for comment.
2: Trying to bring that up to scratch is definitely not wrong. Needs to be done so that the data match the individuals and you avoid having fraudulent cases. But the practicality is often that it takes so long with government ministries to do that, that hopefully now the Ministry of Gender will take charge of that process. So as long as people come and present their case, they are helped so that they get the new documents quite speedily, and also most importantly that they don't lose their current pension benefits, because so many are absolutely dependent on that.
1: Archbishop of Canterbury Sarah Mullally, the first woman leader of the Church of England, has attended Mass in Ghana at the start of her African tour, and here's what she had to say.
3: We believe of thy glory. God is for us. Jesus is for us. Who then will separate us from the love of God?
4: It's mind-blowing, but it's also a clear sign that the church is progressing in the direction of Christ, where Christ had always made an effort towards women. The very first person to proclaim the good news was a woman. So it's good to see the church say, look, you know what, in Christ, truly, there's no male and there's no female.
1: Wrapping up a two-day visit to Syria, the first by a UN Secretary General to Damascus since 2009, Antonio Guterres told journalists that Syria has a chance not just to recover from conflict, but to build a future that's more stable, inclusive, and prosperous for all Syrians.
5: Syrian people have endured years of hardship, loss, and uncertainty. Yet they have never lost the qualities that have long defined this country. Resilience, talent, creativity, and a deep sense of identity and belonging. Today, Syria stands at a moment of possibility. The opportunity now is not only to recover from conflict, but to lay the foundation for a future that is more stable, more inclusive, and more prosperous for all Syrians. United Nations will be a steadfast partner of the Syrian people in that journey.

0: And finally, Banyana Banyana head coach Desiree Ellis has stressed the significance of winning their Women's Africa Cup of Nations Group B opener against Tanzania in Casablanca, Morocco this evening. In their last meeting, the two countries played to a draw. Ivory Coast and Burkina Faso are also in the group. The four semifinalists will qualify for next year's Women's World Cup in Brazil. Ellis says they have prepared well for the tournament.
1: Now that the tournament is 16, there's no margin for error. You know, in the past, you could qualify as the best third place as well. Not just the top two qualify. So the first game of the tournament is very, very important to set the tone for the rest of the tournament.
0: You can find all these stories and much more on our website, featuremedianews.com.na. 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

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I'm Chops, and this is 99FM.

0: 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It's Africa's change makers. Three big opportunities that you shouldn't sleep on. 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Now, coming up next, we have a look at what's coming up in the show. We've got some great music, great vibes, and great conversations coming up. So stick around. 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

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Welcome to the show. It's the Night Live. I'm Chops, and this is where we love music. Now, coming up tonight, we've got Elon Musk, who's taking his culture war to the movies. Yeah. A leaked Christopher Nolan blockbuster is also causing chaos online. And one question that could show just how much of a risk taker you really are. The question we're asking tonight is, would you take 50,000 Namibian dollars right now or flip a coin for 50-50 chance of a million Namibian dollars? Let me know via WhatsApp 03-000-1099. Let's get into the show. 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Welcome to the Night Live. Take a listen.

0: And this is 99FM. It's Chopsy with you, and thanks for joining me. Welcome to the show. Now, coming up tonight, we're asking you the big question. Would you take 50,000 in cash right now, or flip a coin for a chance to win $1 million on a 50-50 chance? What type of person are you? Are you a risk taker? What would be your result? Let me know via WhatsApp 03-000-1099. Also, millennials are making minivans cool again. I can't wait to have this conversation with you. Millennials, stand up. We're getting to the movies with Ryan Gosling, who's joining the Marvel world as Ghost Rider. And we've got some stories that really proves that life can sometimes deliver the most unbelievable plot twists that you've ever seen. More on that coming up in the show, so stay with me. This is 99FM.
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Listening to 99FM, it's Chopsy with you, and thanks for joining me. Now, first up, Elon Musk is backing a controversial film. It's causing a stir over immigration, politics, and violence. It's come out in Europe, and Elon Musk is right behind it. Then, would you take the guaranteed $50,000 or gamble on a 1 in 2 chance of winning $1 million Namibian in cash? What will you choose? What type of person are you? I'd love to hear from you, and let us know via WhatsApp 03-00-1099. Now, we've got a great show lined up for you. Stay with me. This is where we love music and we play jams to set the tone for you. Kicking off the new week, take a listen.

0: This is 99FM. It's Chopsy with you, and welcome to the show. Now, Elon Musk is taking his culture war crusade to Europe, and this time through a controversial film featuring Army Hammer. It's violent, it's political, and now being used as part of a much bigger argument about immigration, woke politics, and where free speech ends. We'll talk about that in the show in the next hour, so stay with me. I'm Chops, and this is 99FM. Welcome to the show. This is The Nightlife.
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0803 000 10 99. You can find me in studio via WhatsApp. I'm asking you the big $1 million question: is, are you a risk taker? And would you take 50,000 in cash today? Or will you gamble 50-50 chance and a chance to win $1 million instead? Let me know. 0803 000 10 99. Kicking things off in the next hour, we talk Elon Musk, who's got into more controversy. More on that next.

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1: With today's top stories, I'm Tonata Kadila. The 4th Namibia Oil and Gas Conference and Exhibition will be held in Windhoek from 18 to 20 August under the theme From Decision to Dividend, Making Namibia's Oil Work for Namibians. The event will see government officials, industry leaders and investors converge to discuss local content, investment, skills development and the future of the country's energy sector. Chairperson of the Economic Association of Namibia, Jason Kasuto, says the conference will also feature the launch of the Namibia Oil and Gas Business Readiness Index.
2: We're excited to be in our fourth edition of the Namibia Oil and Gas Conference, and every year we have a theme that's relevant to the time. A few years ago, the oil story in Namibia was really about geology. We have commercially sound finds. And now today the story has moved to decisions. We are on the hinge of a final investment decision by Total, for example. And that motivated the theme, but decisions have got everything to do with what we do today. What decisions we take today that would lead to a dividend that will be able to improve the lives of ordinary Namibians so that don't create this enclave that will pass a lot of Namibians by.
1: The Ministry of Gender Equality and Child Welfare has suspended some beneficiary accounts after their details failed to match the National Population Register. This step affects people using old IDs, mismatched documents, or in some cases, documents belonging to deceased persons. Affected beneficiaries have been urged to visit their regional pension office before 31 July 2026. We spoke to the chairperson of the Economic and Social Trust, Herbert Jauch, for comment.
3: Trying to bring that up to scratch is definitely not wrong. Needs to be done so that the data match the individuals and you avoid having fraudulent cases. But the practicality is often that it takes so long with government ministries to do that, that hopefully now the Ministry of Gender will take charge of that process. So as long as people come and present their case, they are helped so that they get the new documents quite speedily, and also most importantly that they don't lose their current pension benefits, because so many are absolutely dependent on that.
1: To South Africa now, where the Special Investigating Unit has secured a preservation order to freeze two multi-million rand properties linked to former PRASA Group CEO Lucky Montana. SIU spokesperson Salbi Makoto says the investigation uncovered a money trail connecting the properties to PRASA's controversial 5.6 billion rand integrated security access management system tender.
4: The order itself is very clear and forthright to the effect that these assets need not be transferred or disposed of in whatsoever manner. And by the 11th of August, the respondents, with Mr. Montana being the first respondent, as cited as such, will be appearing before the special tribunal, wherein they will be expected to show cause why this preservation order should not be made final.
1: And two people were killed and five others wounded, including a two-year-old boy, in a shooting at Seattle's popular Bite of Seattle Food Festival in the United States. According to the BBC, witnesses heard loud pops of rapid gunfire before fleeing and taking cover. Mayor Katie Wilson called the shooting an act of horrific violence. One suspect has been taken into custody. The shooting is one of at least 271 mass shootings in the United States already this year. You can find all these stories and much more on our website, futuremedianews.com.na. Future Media News, independent, accurate, and on time.

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I'm Chops and welcome to the show. This is The Night Live. 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We're talking Elon Musk, who's made a controversial film called Citizen Vigilante, available now on X, absolutely for free. Now, the film is about as subtle as it can get when it comes to throwing a brick through a window. It features an American vigilante going after police, judges, migrants, and so-called woke officials. I mean, this is just crazy. The film was barely on anyone's radar until Elon Musk promoted it, and suddenly it was climbing streaming charts all over the world. The biggest story is Musk's growing support for extreme political ideas and right-wing movements across Europe. Now, at this point, Elon isn't just running a business any longer. He's more and more trying to shape the culture wars itself. Have a look online. It's an interesting one to have a look at. It's called Citizen Vigilante, now available for free on X. I'm Justin. This is The Nightlife. Welcome to the show. This is the place where we love music. Let's get into it. Take a listen.

0: 99 FM. It's Chopsy with you, and thanks for joining me. Now, coming up in this hour, we talk Christopher Nolan, who wants you to watch The Odyssey on the biggest screen possible. But millions of people have now already watched a leaked copy on social media. What is going on? Yeah, I can't wait to see The Odyssey, but Christopher Nolan says the best way to watch it is actually on the biggest screen that you're going to find. Now, stay with me. We'll talk about that and how leaking film is still a thing in 2026. More on that coming up. Don't go away.
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It's Chopsy with you, and thanks for joining me. Now, in this hour, we're talking the million-dollar question. Would you take $50,000 in cash today, or would you gamble it and take a 50-50 chance by flipping a coin for a chance to walk away with $1 million Namibian dollars? What would you choose? Hit me up on WhatsApp 0300010099. Now, don't go too far away. We're talking about the leaked Odyssey film that's now available on social media. Yeah. And also, we're also talking about the great escape for Elon Musk into the world of film. He's promoting the film Citizen Vigilante, now available for free on X. We'll talk about that in the show, so don't go away. There's a part that it gets really interesting about the Citizen X when the world's richest man promotes a film that appears to glorify vigilante violence against immigrants as well as political opponents. It becomes more than entertainment. Elon has got a message. More on that coming up in the show. First, let's get back to the music. Take a listen.

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0: Christopher Nolan wanted to watch The Odyssey on the biggest screen that you can get your hands on. But millions of people may have already watched a leaked copy on social media. Now, the film industry is not happy about this at all, and the internet, as usual, is treating it like entertainment. Oh boy, that story coming up in the next hour. Stay right here. I'm Chops, and welcome to the show. It's The Night Live. Next up, we talk more on Elon Musk's latest adventure. More on that next.
1: Hey Namibia, what makes you, you? Is it the beauty of your landscapes, your unstoppable spirit, or the way you stand together? It's all of that and more. Because when you dream big. And when you reach high. No fear, only freedom. What if I fall? No, what if I fly? Fly Namibia connects people, businesses, communities, opportunities, dreams. From Ventuk to Katima, from Lourdes to the world. This is our airline, our pride. Fly Namibia, we rise by lifting others.
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0: This is 99FM. It's Chopsy with you, and welcome to the show. 03-000-1099. We're talking Elon Musk. He's promoting a film, and when he hits up content on his platforms, do you think he's promoting a certain agenda, or he's just sharing content that he believes in? You let me know what you think. 083-000-1099. We've got more controversies coming your way in the form of Christopher Nolan's movie, The Odyssey. He says the best way to watch it is on a big screen. In the next hour, we'll tackle that and more. So stay right here. I'm Chops, and this is 99FM.
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1: With today's top stories, I'm Tonata Kadila. The 4th Namibia Oil and Gas Conference and Exhibition will be held in Windhoek from 18 to 20 August under the theme From Decision to Dividend, Making Namibia's Oil Work for Namibians. The event will see government officials, industry leaders and investors converge to discuss local content, investment, skills development and the future of the country's energy sector. Chairperson of the Economic Association of Namibia, Jason Kasuto, says the conference will also feature the launch of the Namibia Oil and Gas Business Readiness Index.
2: We're excited to be in our fourth edition of the Namibia Oil and Gas Conference. And every year we have a theme that's relevant to the time. A few years ago, the oil story in Namibia was really about geology. We have commercially sound finds. And now today the story has moved to decisions. We are on the hinge of a final investment decision by Total, for example. And that motivated the theme. But decisions have got everything to do with what we do today. What decisions we take today that would lead to a dividend that will be able to improve the lives of ordinary Namibians so that don't create this enclave that will pass a lot of Namibians by.
1: The Ministry of Gender Equality and Child Welfare has suspended some beneficiary accounts after their details failed to match the National Population Register. This step affects people using old IDs, mismatched documents, or in some cases, documents belonging to deceased persons. Affected beneficiaries have been urged to visit their regional pension office before 31 July 2026. We spoke to the chairperson of the Economic and Social Trust, Herbert Jauch, for comment.
3: Trying to bring that up to scratch is definitely not wrong. Needs to be done so that the data match the individuals and you avoid having fraudulent cases. But the practicality is often that it takes so long with government ministries to do that, that hopefully now the Ministry of Gender will take charge of that process. So as long as people come and present their case, they are helped so that they get the new documents quite speedily, and also most importantly that they don't lose their current pension benefits, because so many are absolutely dependent on that.
1: To South Africa now, where the Special Investigating Unit has secured a preservation order to freeze two multi-million rand properties linked to former Prasa Group CEO Lucky Montana. SIU spokesperson Salbi Makoto says the investigation uncovered a money trail connecting the properties to Prasa's controversial 5.6 billion rand integrated security access management system tender.
4: The order itself is very clear and forthright to the effect that these assets need not be transferred or disposed of in whatsoever manner. And by the 11th of August, the respondents, with Mr. Montana being the first respondent, as cited as such, will be appearing before the special tribunal, wherein they will be expected to show cause why this preservation order should not be made final.
1: And two people were killed and five others wounded, including a two-year-old boy, in a shooting at Seattle's popular Bite of Seattle Food Festival in the United States. According to the BBC, witnesses heard loud pops of rapid gunfire before fleeing and taking cover. Mayor Katie Wilson called the shooting an act of horrific violence. One suspect has been taken into custody. The shooting is one of at least 271 mass shootings in the United States already this year. You can find all these stories and much more on our website, futuremedianews.com.na. Future Media News, independent, accurate, and on time.
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It's Chopsy with you on a Monday night. Thanks for joining me. Now, imagine spending years making a three-hour Christopher Nolan movie, shooting it on 70mm film specifically for giant IMAX screens, and then someone posts the whole thing on social media. So disappointing. That's apparently what's happened with The Odyssey. A post containing a high-quality copy apparently received more than 2 million views before the account was suspended. And now, obviously, that's piracy and it's illegal. But it also shows the impossible battle studios face when a movie can be copied and distributed globally almost instantly. Oh boy. Now, the funny thing here is that the leak probably created even more curiosity. People who had never heard of this movie are suddenly talking about it, including myself. But Christopher Nolan, the whole point for him is the experience, the massive screen, the sound, the atmosphere. Watching a three-hour epic on a phone is like eating a five-star meal through a letterbox. Now, you technically experienced it, but you missed the whole point. Still, if the leak is real, Universal's going to have a very long week. I'm Chops. This is The Night Live. Welcome to the show. Welcome to the place where we love music. We're asking big questions in this hour. 50-50 chance of winning $1 million, or would you take the 50,000 in cash today? We'll talk about that next. Don't go away.

299 FM, it's Choshi with you, and thanks for joining me. Now, you can have $50,000 right now, or flip a coin for a 50-50 chance at a million Namibian dollars. What would you choose? Let me know via WhatsApp. Most people chose the guaranteed money. Yeah, they chose 50,000. Now, what would you do? 083-000-1099. Send me your voice note now. What does your answer say about your age, your finances, and your attitude to risk? Let me know, because a survey of 4,600 people found that nearly three quarters would take the guaranteed $50,000. We'll talk about that in the show today, so join me in conversation via WhatsApp. For now, let's get back to the music. 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Take a listen.

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It's Chopsy with you, and thanks for joining me. Also, you can reach out to me via WhatsApp, 083-000-1099, asking you about your perspective on risk. If you had a chance to get 50,000 in cash today, right now, or flip a coin for a 50-50 chance to walk away with $1 million, what would you choose? Well, the survey that just took place shows that almost three quarters of 4,600 people that were on the survey, they said that they would take the guaranteed amount of 50,000, while just over one in five would gamble on the chance of winning a million. Now, I think I'll be one of those that would take the cash, because that's what I need right now. I'll be 50,000 richer than I was before, right? And honestly, I understand it. 50,000 is real money. Now, it can clearly help you with some debts. It can pay for education. It will also help you with your house payments and give you a financial cushion. But a million, that's quite a lot of money. And would it be worth the risk of taking a 50-50 chance of losing your 50,000 in cash? Well, the interesting thing here is that the younger people were more likely to take the gamble, while the older people preferred the guaranteed cash. Maybe when you're so young, you have more time to recover from a bad decision. And perhaps you do. Let me know what you would think about, you would do about this situation. Let me know via WhatsApp, 03-000-1099. Now let's get back to the music. You're listening to The Night Live. Here we go.

0: This is 99FM. It's Chopsy with you, and thanks for riding along. Thanks for your comments on our WhatsApp line. I'm asking you, if you had 50,000 cash, would you risk gambling it on a 50-50 chance of walking away with $1 million instead? Turns out most of you would take the cash today. Now, our next conversation is all about millennials and how they're changing the world. Millennials, stand up, because they once again have said that they would never be caught dead in minivans, but things are changing. Now they're decorating them, showing off the cup holders and turning them into mobile living rooms. The minivan is back, and millennials are leading the charges, apparently. And it's so cool. We'll talk about that in the next hour. Don't go away.
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1: With today's top stories, I'm Tonata Kadila. The 4th Namibia Oil and Gas Conference and Exhibition will be held in Windhoek from 18 to 20 August under the theme From Decision to Dividend, Making Namibia's Oil Work for Namibians. The event will see government officials, industry leaders and investors converge to discuss local content, investment, skills development and the future of the country's energy sector. Chairperson of the Economic Association of Namibia, Jason Kasuto, says the conference will also feature the launch of the Namibia Oil and Gas Business Readiness Index.
2: We're excited to be in our fourth edition of the Namibia Oil and Gas Conference, and every year we have a theme that's relevant to the time. A few years ago, the oil story in Namibia was really about geology. We have commercially sound finds. And now today the story has moved to decisions. We are on the hinge of a final investment decision by Total, for example. And that motivated the theme, but decisions have got everything to do with what we do today. What decisions we take today that would lead to a dividend that will be able to improve the lives of ordinary Namibians so that don't create this enclave that will pass a lot of Namibians by.
1: The Ministry of Gender Equality and Child Welfare has suspended some beneficiary accounts after their details failed to match the National Population Register. The step affects people using old IDs, mismatched documents, or in some cases, documents belonging to deceased persons. Affected beneficiaries have been urged to visit their regional pension office before 31 July 2026. We spoke to the chairperson of the Economic and Social Trust, Herbert Jauch, for comment.
3: Trying to bring that up to scratch is definitely not wrong. Needs to be done so that the data match the individuals and you avoid having fraudulent cases. But the practicality is often that it takes so long with government ministries to do that, that hopefully now the Ministry of Gender will take charge of that process. So as long as people come and present their case, they are helped so that they get the new documents quite speedily, and also most importantly that they don't lose their current pension benefits, because so many are absolutely dependent on that.
1: To South Africa now, where the Special Investigating Unit has secured a preservation order to freeze two multi-million rand properties linked to former PRASA Group CEO Lucky Montana. SIU spokesperson Salbi Makoto says the investigation uncovered a money trail connecting the properties to PRASA's controversial 5.6 billion rand integrated security access management system tender.
4: The order itself is very clear and forthright to the effect that these assets need not be transferred or disposed of in whatsoever manner. And by the 11th of August, the respondents, with Mr. Montana being the first respondent, cited as such, will be appearing before the special tribunal, wherein they will be expected to show cause why this preservation order should not be made final.
1: And two people were killed and five others wounded, including a two-year-old boy, in a shooting at Seattle's popular Bite of Seattle Food Festival in the United States. According to the BBC, witnesses heard loud pops of rapid gunfire before fleeing and taking cover. Mayor Katie Wilson called the shooting an act of horrific violence. One suspect has been taken into custody. The shooting is one of at least 271 mass shootings in the United States already this year. You can find all these stories and much more on our website, futuremedianews.com.na. Future Media News, independent, accurate, and on time.
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Mr. Chopsy with you, and thanks for joining me. Now, coming up next, we're talking about minivans, which are back with a bang thanks to millennials who are making them so cool. They decorating them, showing off cupboards, and turning them into mobile living rooms. The minivan is actually something that I'm very inspired by, because only today I'm thinking, wow, wouldn't a station wagon be an awesome vehicle to have? Well, a minivan is even better. They've officially entered its comeback era. Sales jumped last year, and younger parents are discovering what previous generations already knew. Sliding doors are brilliant. There's room for everyone, and you basically can turn the inside into a living room on wheels. Now, for years, people chose bigger cars, the Buckies, the SUVs, because they looked, well, cooler. But now, families are looking at the price tag and asking, do I really need a giant vehicle that costs a fortune when this thing can carry the entire family and half the house? Yeah, do you think minivans are as cool as they say they are? Well, if you're millennial, then I'll understand if you do. But if you're not, well, let me know what you think. 0800010099. I'd love your honesty on this, because minivans making a comeback, it's about time. For now, let's get into the music. Welcome to 9 o'clock. Take a listen.

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0: You probably heard me before you saw me. Eggs, eggs, fresh eggs. That was my song every morning. This one old lady used to smile and say, "You are a good egg, my boy. Keep going." Now, there is a Speedy card machine in my back pocket, big dreams in my heart, and even bigger plans for tomorrow. 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

And this is 99 FM and Chop Show with you. And thanks for joining me. We're talking about the humble minivan, which is making its way back thanks to millennials. And for years, people chose the bigger buckies, the SUVs, you know, those double cabs that everybody wants. But they can be a bit expensive. Now, let me know what you think. Minivans, is it time for them to make their way back? And would you buy one if you had the funds? At some point, you stop buying these cars to impress strangers, right? And start buying one that actually makes your life easier, that's practical, and that works for you. You need the space, you need the storage, and you need the cup holders, apparently. 18 of them in one minivan. Now, this vehicle may never look as cool as a sports car. We understand that. But when you've got kids, bags, sports equipment, and groceries everywhere, practicality starts looking very attractive. Trust me. So yes, I never thought I'd say this, but maybe the minivan is having a moment. Let me know what you think and if it's time for you to switch over. 03000 1099. I'm in studio on WhatsApp. And now let's get back to the music. This is The Night Live. Welcome to 99 FM. I'm Chops. And this is where we love music like this.

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one of our favorite actors, Ryan Gosling, is officially joining that universe. And he's getting a motorcycle, apparently. The Oscar-nominated actor is sitting to play Ghost Rider. And the Marvel fans, well, they've already lost their minds. I'll send you off for this story and more, so don't go away. For now, let's celebrate nothing but jams. Take a listen.

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It's Chopsy with you. Welcome to The Night Live. Now, in our movie spotlight tonight, we're celebrating Ryan Gosling, who's finally joining the Marvel Cinematic Universe as Ghost Rider. Well done. The film is expected out in 2028, and this is after previous Ghost Rider movies starring Nicolas Cage, and Marvel clearly knows how to create a moment, so we can't wait for that. Well done, Ryan. Now, it's time for me to head on out, and of course, not before I give you my thoughts for today. And the question is, what type of person are you? Are you one that will gamble 50,000 Namibian dollars to win a million Namibian dollars? Well, that's the big question we've had today. What type of risk taker are you? Now, most people have said that they would take the guaranteed money, 50,000 in cash, instead of flipping a coin and walking away potentially with $1 million. Now, I think most people are right in deciding this. And even asking themselves the wrong question, it's not, am I brave enough to risk $50,000 in cash? The real question is, would $50,000 in cash actually do for my life right now? That's the question you should be asking yourself. If it clears your debts, gets you a home, pays for education, or gives your family some security, then take the money. No playing around. No shame in that. But if you're financially comfortable and losing $50,000 is like nothing, it wouldn't change your life, then maybe you can take the gamble. But the lesson is clear. Risk should always be connected to your reality, not somebody else's dream. I'm Chops, and that's all I've got for you tonight. And thanks for joining me. And thanks for hanging out on The Night Live. Of course, we've had movies, money, minivans, and Marvel all on the show tonight. And whatever you're doing next, I hope it goes well. Look after yourself, my friend. Enjoy the rest of the evening, and I'll catch you again tomorrow, same time, same vibe, right here on The Night Live. From me, Chops, that's it for now. Good night.

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